0: Years of being extinct there. It's hoped they'll help the natural environment with their dam building abilities, which help other species with breeding and us with flooding. 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
0: A fine day with plenty of sunshine for many of us and feeling very warm in some places. Cloudier with some rain in the north and west, with a high today of 25 degrees Celsius.

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1: Iran and the US have agreed to a temporary truce with oil tankers allowed safe passage through the Strait of Hormuz for 2 weeks. Our reporter Lucy Gorman-Lee has more.
2: After Donald Trump's apocalyptic warning yesterday to wipe out an entire civilization, Iran put forward a 10-point peace plan with negotiations now set to take place in Pakistan. The US and Israel will pause their operations in Iran. In turn, Tehran will allow oil tankers through the Strait of Hormuz in cooperation with their military. But Iranian officials say the war isn't over yet.
1: Well, the Prime Minister is travelling to the Middle East today to discuss fully reopening the strait with leaders in the region. Keir Starmer says they must do all they can to turn it into a lasting agreement. The head of the NHS says resident doctors' strikes have been deliberately timed to cause havoc as they enter their second day. Sir Jim Mackey, the chief executive of NHS England, says many hospitals have been struggling to fill rotas, but that the service is in as good a place it can be. Wes Streeting also says the public are getting fed up with them, while Tory leader Kemi Badenoch is calling for a ban on doctors' strikes. Well, Sam Taylor-Smith is a Bristol-based resident psychiatrist.
3: Slightly more investment in the pay packet and a couple of other areas as well to iron out. I don't think we're a million miles away from a tangible deal, but I think we do need to see those things, as we've highlighted in our letter to Wes Streeting, before we could consider putting it to members.
1: A Strictly Come Dancing star who was arrested on suspicion of rape will face no charges. He was arrested in October last year in connection with an alleged incident in 2024 not thought to have been against a contestant or dancer on the show. It's after another male star on the show was arrested on suspicion of rape. Neither of them have been named. And beavers have been reintroduced in Bedfordshire after 400 years of being extinct there. It's hoped they'll help the natural environment with their dam-building abilities, which help other species with breeding and us with flooding. From Radio News Hub, I'm Frankie Hairsine.
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1: A fine day with plenty of sunshine for many of us and feeling very warm in some places. Cloudier with some rain in the north and west, with a high today of 25 degrees Celsius.

0: Hi, this is Steve Benz from The B-Side. 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It's The B-Side with Steve Benz on Shout Radio. 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
1: Iran and the US have agreed to a temporary truce with oil tankers allowed safe passage through the Strait of Hormuz for 2 weeks. Our reporter Lucy Gormanley has more.
2: After Donald Trump's apocalyptic warning yesterday to wipe out an entire civilization, Iran put forward a 10-point peace plan with negotiations now set to take place in Pakistan. The US and Israel will pause their operations in Iran. In turn, Tehran will allow oil tankers through the Strait of Hormuz in cooperation with their military. But Iranian officials say the war isn't over yet.
1: Well, the Prime Minister is travelling to the Middle East today to discuss fully reopening the strait with leaders in the region. Sir Keir Starmer says they must do all they can to turn it into a lasting agreement. The head of the NHS says resident doctors' strikes have been deliberately timed to cause havoc as they enter their second day. Sir Jim Mackey, the chief executive of NHS England, says many hospitals have been struggling to fill rotas, but that the service is in as good a place it can be. Wes Streeting also says the public are getting fed up with them, while Tory leader Kemi Badenoch is calling for a ban on doctors' strikes. Well, Sam Taylor-Smith is a Bristol-based resident psychiatrist.
3: Slightly more investment in the pay packet and a couple of other areas as well to iron out. I don't think we're a million miles away from a tangible deal, but I think we do need to see those things, as we've highlighted in our letter to Wes Streeting, before we could consider putting it to members.
1: A Strictly Come Dancing star who was arrested on suspicion of rape will face no charges. He was arrested in October last year in connection with an alleged incident in 2024 not thought to have been against a contestant or dancer on the show. It's after another male star on the show was arrested on suspicion of rape. Neither of them have been named. And beavers have been reintroduced in Bedfordshire after 400 years of being extinct there. It's hoped they'll help the natural environment with their dam-building abilities, which help other species with breeding and us with flooding. From Radio News Hub, I'm Frankie Hairsign.
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1: A fine day with plenty of sunshine for many of us and feeling very warm in some places. Cloudier with some rain in the north and west, with a high today of 25 degrees Celsius.

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0: Bob, host of Memory Lane, to tell you about the upcoming show. Once again, we'll have our one-hit wonders, instrumental hit of the week, break the record, and a comparison cover song segments. In addition, we'll feature a different theme weekly as I play tunes from Danny and the Juniors, Chuck Berry, Beach Boys, and many more great tunes from the 60s and the 70s. 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
1: Iran and the US have agreed to a temporary truce with oil tankers allowed safe passage through the Strait of Hormuz for 2 weeks. Our reporter Lucy Gorman-Lee has more.
2: After Donald Trump's apocalyptic warning yesterday to wipe out an entire civilization, Iran put forward a 10-point peace plan with negotiations now set to take place in Pakistan. The US and Israel will pause their operations in Iran. In turn, Tehran will allow oil tankers through the Strait of Hormuz in cooperation with their military. But Iranian officials say the war isn't over yet.
1: Well, the Prime Minister is travelling to the Middle East today to discuss fully reopening the strait with leaders in the region. Keir Starmer says they must do all they can to turn it into a lasting agreement. The head of the NHS says resident doctors' strikes have been deliberately timed to cause havoc as they enter their second day. Sir Jim Mackey, the chief executive of NHS England, says many hospitals have been struggling to fill rotas, but that the service is in as good a place it can be. Wes Streeting also says the public are getting fed up with them, while Tory leader Kemi Badenoch is calling for a ban on doctors' strikes. Well, Sam Taylor-Smith is a Bristol-based resident psychiatrist.
3: Slightly more investment in the pay packet and a couple of other areas as well to iron out. I don't think we're a million miles away from a tangible deal, but I think we do need to see those things, as we've highlighted in our letter to Wes Streeting, before we could consider putting it to members.
1: A Strictly Come Dancing star who was arrested on suspicion of rape will face no charges. He was arrested in October last year in connection with an alleged incident in 2024 not thought to have been against a contestant or dancer on the show. It's after another male star on the show was arrested on suspicion of rape. Neither of them have been named. And beavers have been reintroduced in Bedfordshire after 400 years of being extinct there. It's hoped they'll help the natural environment with their dam-building abilities, which help other species with breeding and us with flooding. From Radio News Hub, I'm Frankie Hairsine.
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1: A fine day with plenty of sunshine for many of us and feeling very warm in some places. Cloudier with some rain in the north and west, with a high today of 25 degrees Celsius.

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1: Iran and the US have agreed to a temporary truce with oil tankers allowed safe passage through the Strait of Hormuz for 2 weeks. Our reporter Lucy Gormanly has more.
2: After Donald Trump's apocalyptic warning yesterday to wipe out an entire civilization, Iran put forward a 10-point peace plan with negotiations now set to take place in Pakistan. The US and Israel will pause their operations in Iran. In turn, Tehran will allow oil tankers through the Strait of Hormuz in cooperation with their military. But Iranian officials say the war isn't over yet.
1: Well, the Prime Minister is travelling to the Middle East today to discuss fully reopening the strait with leaders in the region. Keir Starmer says they must do all they can to turn it into a lasting agreement. The head of the NHS says resident doctors' strikes have been deliberately timed to cause havoc as they enter their second day. Sir Jim Mackey, the chief executive of NHS England, says many hospitals have been struggling to fill rotas, but that the service is in as good a place it can be. Wes Streeting also says the public are getting fed up with them, while Tory leader Kemi Badenoch is calling for a ban on doctors' strikes. Well, Sam Taylor-Smith is a Bristol-based resident psychiatrist.
3: Slightly more investment in the pay packet and a couple of other areas as well. I don't think we're a million miles away from a tangible deal, but I think we do need to see those things, as we've highlighted in our letter to Wes Streeting, before we could consider putting it to members.
1: A Strictly Come Dancing star who was arrested on suspicion of rape will face no charges. He was arrested in October last year in connection with an alleged incident in 2024, not thought to have been against a contestant or dancer on the show. It's after another male star on the show was arrested on suspicion of rape. Neither of them have been named. And beavers have been reintroduced in Bedfordshire after 400 years of being extinct there. It's hoped they'll help the natural environment with their dam-building abilities, which help other species with breeding and us with flooding. From Radio News Hub, I'm Frankie Hairsine.
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1: A fine day with plenty of sunshine for many of us and feeling very warm in some places. Cloudier with some rain in the north and west, with a high today of 25 degrees Celsius.

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We play music like this. It's a living thing. Or maybe some of this. How about this?

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1: Iran and the US have agreed to a temporary truce with oil tankers allowed safe passage through the Strait of Hormuz for 2 weeks. Our reporter Lucy Gorman-Lee has more.
2: After Donald Trump's apocalyptic warning yesterday to wipe out an entire civilization, Iran put forward a 10-point peace plan with negotiations now set to take place in Pakistan. The US and Israel will pause their operations in Iran. In turn, Tehran will allow oil tankers through the Strait of Hormuz in cooperation with their military. But Iranian officials say the war isn't over yet.
1: Well, the Prime Minister is travelling to the Middle East today to discuss fully reopening the strait with leaders in the region. Keir Starmer says they must do all they can to turn it into a lasting agreement. The head of the NHS says resident doctors' strikes have been deliberately timed to cause havoc as they enter their second day. Sir Jim Mackey, the chief executive of NHS England, says many hospitals have been struggling to fill rotas, but that the service is in as good a place it can be. Wes Streeting also says the public are getting fed up with them, while Tory leader Kemi Badenoch is calling for a ban on doctors' strikes. Well, Sam Taylor-Smith is a Bristol-based resident psychiatrist.
3: Slightly more investment in the pay packet and a couple of other areas as well to iron out. I don't think we're a million miles away from a tangible deal, but I think we do need to see those things, as we've highlighted in our letter to Wes Streeting, before we could consider putting it to members.
1: A Strictly Come Dancing star who was arrested on suspicion of rape will face no charges. He was arrested in October last year in connection with an alleged incident in 2024 not thought to have been against a contestant or dancer on the show. It's after another male star on the show was arrested on suspicion of rape. Neither of them have been named. And beavers have been reintroduced in Bedfordshire after 400 years of being extinct there. It's hoped they'll help the natural environment with their dam-building abilities, which help other species with breeding and us with flooding. From Radio News Hub, I'm Frankie Hairsine.
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1: A fine day with plenty of sunshine for many of us and feeling very warm in some places. Cloudier with some rain in the north and west, with a high today of 25 degrees Celsius.

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0: across the UK. And here's the latest.
2: So Keir Starmer faces another difficult day, with Wes Streeting said to be ready to mount a leadership challenge. It was reported yesterday the Health Secretary is preparing to resign. Well, we've also heard this morning Angela Rayner has been cleared by HMRC over her tax affairs. Dr. Andrew Barclay is from the University of Sheffield. He's been given his view on who could replace the Prime Minister.
3: Wes Streeting would easily be considered the front runner. However, if this becomes a long campaign where Andy Burnham could possibly sense a way of getting back into Parliament, that could change the whole dynamic. So the longer that Keir Starmer hangs on as party leader, the better for Andy Burnham, I guess.
2: The three women whose bodies were recovered from Brighton Beach are not believed to have attended a nightclub before entering the water. It's after reports that they had done so, and police say they are working to understand the full circumstances around the incident. Two police forces are testing a new breathalyzer designed to detect laughing gas use at the roadside. Officers say there's currently no reliable way to prove someone has used it behind the wheel. If successful, the technology could be rolled out more widely as concerns grow about laughing gas and the risks it poses to road safety. Learner drivers will now be responsible for booking and managing their own DVSA driving tests. It comes after widespread reports of appointments being resold for hundreds of pounds. Matt Crawleries is a motoring insurance expert at Confused.com.
4: Only the learner driver themselves can now book, change or cancel a practical driving test appointment under the new DVSA rules. What was happening before was you'd have bots or you'd have rogue examiners or other people buying up a load of tests and then selling them on.
2: And the Scottish Premiership title race will go down to the final day, with both Hearts and Celtic winning last night. But once again, a controversial VAR intervention is making the headlines. Celtic were rewarded a stoppage time penalty in their match against Motherwell, a decision branded as disgraceful by Hearts manager Derek McInnes. The two sides play each other on Saturday. From Radio News Hub, I'm Frankie Hersine.
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6: New findings reveal UK households could be facing financial exhaustion after a year of adjustment to economic challenges. Sue Owen Bailey at Equifax UK has more.
7: Consumers have shown financial resilience, demonstrating ways to cope, like longer mortgages and buying and selling more second-hand goods. But we could be at a turning point. Savings are getting lower and higher borrowing costs and energy prices might be here for longer. Financial inclusion is more important than ever, and we're calling up the industry to help everyone live their financial best.
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2: Another unsettled day with some sunny spells and frequent showers. Heaviest across central and southern parts later on, with some hail and thunderstorms too. Breezy with a high of 13 degrees Celsius.
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10: BAFTA award-winning comedy Amanda Land has been renewed for a third series. The show, which stars Lucy Punch, Dame Joanna Lumley and Philippa Dunn, won a BAFTA at the weekend and will return for a new six-part run. Cat's Eye have announced a world tour, including shows in Dublin, London and Manchester later this year. The girl group were formed in 2023 on an X Factor-style competition show called Dream Academy. Their Wild World tour will see them perform across Europe and North America in the autumn. Veteran pop star Boy George says he's so sad that he did not make it through to the Eurovision Song Contest final. The Culture Club singer was part of the San Marino entry with the song Superstar, but was eliminated during the first semi-final following a public vote. And Sir Paul McCartney has described how valuable it is that songs such as the Beatles' Hey Jude can unite people at different ends of the political spectrum. Sir Paul says in Trump's America, Republicans and Democrats are at each other's throats, but when we do that song, they're not.

it's that fader again, isn't it? Anyway, very good morning. It's Thursday. It's the 14th of May. And you're in the show. And, don't know about you, I've got blue sky. Kicked off this morning with the Bee Gees and More Than a Woman. There you go, Randy Crawford and Alma. Is she singing about someone who used to be in Coronation? Was there an Alma in Coronation Street? Maybe not an Alma's, but it's as close as I could get with the link. But there you go. Anyway, as I said, good morning. Welcome to your breakfast show. It is a Thursday morning. We've got some good tunes coming your way over the next few hours, including right now. A bit of Tony Christie. Avenues and Alleyways. And then a bit of, Lulu as well. Sending my thoughts to young Andy. He's got the sniffles this morning. Yeah, it's the start of a summer cold. Hope you feel well soon, mate.

the Golden Gun was put together using Dunlop's products as well. There you go. And it was the first James Bond I ever saw. Man with a Golden Gun at the cinema back in the day. And the reason behind that was very simple. We were on holiday in Wareham, in Dorset, I think, Wareham in Dorset, yeah. And went to get, oh, I can't remember how old I was, I wasn't very old. But we went to get a haircut. And it had been one of those really hot days, you know, well, the weather had been hot and you get that sort of little bit of tan on your face. And then you went to the barbers and the hairdresser or whatever. And they decided I'd get my haircut. I didn't. Parents did, you know. And he put, you know, when you have a cut that looks like you've had a food bowl put over your head and it cuts around it and you've got all that white skin coming out from around where you were covered with hair. Yeah, I was not a happy bunny, to say the least. And you're wondering where I'm leading with this story. Well, I might have mentioned it before, but to say sorry, my dad took me to see The Man with a Golden Gun at the cinema. So that was my first, adventure into 007, as they say. My sister went off donkey riding with my mum, so there we go. Anyway, a little bit of useless information for you. Right, should we do some Sparks, followed by a little bit of The Clash?

Clash, Should I Stay, Should I Go? I ain't going nowhere. I'm here till 10 o'clock this morning. Before that, Sparks, and This Town Ain't Big Enough. For both of us. Also, good morning to Caroline this morning. She's off to the dentist after the show this morning. So good luck with that, Caroline. As I said to you in a message, of course, when I think of the dentist, I think of Steve Martin in the Rocky Horror Picture Show. Not the Rocky Horror, it was, what was it called again? I mentioned it. Oh, Little Shop of Horrors. Yes. And here's a little bit of trivia for you. Little Shop of Horrors, it was filmed in the UK. It was actually filmed at Pinewood Film Studios. And back in the day, I used to spend a lot of time down at Pinewood. And I remember on one occasion, I was down there, and they built the whole interior set of like the street and the, so they could control the weather over for the little shop. So you had the little roads. It was all built in the 007 soundstage, and it was before we had like the super secure

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And one lunch break, I had a little wander around the set of the Little Shop of Horrors. Yes, never saw any actors, I don't think. Well, Rick Moran's just a very small man, so very difficult to spot the

0: again. Before that, Queen and Fab Bottom Girls. Right, still to come on the show after 8 and before 10 this morning. We'll have a look at what day it is. We'll take a look at those celebrity birthdays. We've got still our competition running till the end of this month, of course. If you're a chance to head up to Benidorm for the 70s, 80s, 90s and festival. Systematic. But right now we're in 60s and 70s. With a bit of John Travolta, Jeff Conway, Cast of Grease. It's Grease Lightning.
1: Lightning.
2: Grease Lightning.

Sean Palmer. And Rick Arnold people, we've heard Sean Cassidy right before this. Right before your skies or eyes or whatever you like to call it. Play that one for Paul. This one, a bit of a fan. Understatement of the year, of course. A bit of a fan of Sean Cassidy. Before that, John Travolta. And, of course, a little bit of Greased Lightning. Now, you know, in the 70s, do you have a favourite movie? You know, if you were around in the 70s, you might not have been. But thinking of movies, what was your favourite? Maybe the 50s, maybe the 60s, maybe the 70s. You know, you can pick one. Or even more current. It's entirely up to you. Right, I love our good friend Susie Quattro for you now. Oh.

Now, messages in. I was saying movies that you liked back in the day, your favourites. Paula's come in with, she liked Close Encounters of the Third Kind and, of course, E.T. Phone Home. Who else did we have? Tommy messaged in. He said a little bit of Kentucky Fried Movie. And I had to say, I remember that movie because it was a double bill. Well, I lived in Scotland for a while and it was a double bill. And I went along to, I think it was Pitlochry or was it Perth Cinema? I can't remember exactly. And it was double bill with Gregory's Girl. Of course, Kentucky Fried Movie was basically a madcap spoof, a collection of comedy sketches parodying kung fu movies, A Fistful of Yen instead of A Fistful of Dollars, Catholic Schoolgirls in Trouble, really? A mixture of stuff like that. A film put together by John Landis, of course. And there we go. Strange. Andy said, Star Wars, the 1977 version of the movie. Yeah, the originals are always the best, aren't they, at the end of the day? Right, a little piece for you right now.

0: Losing You. Caroline also messaged in, she liked Condor Man. I remember that movie. She still has it on DVD, and Flash Gordon as well. Well, it wasn't Flash Gordon, because that was a completely different kind of movie. Mine, I have to say, I like the Bond movies. Of course, you know that anyway. But St. Trinians, yeah, the original St. Trinians movies, they were always good. And if you checked our socials this morning, our lovely Ryder, the weather girl, has been introducing, been down at St. Trinians this morning for our little opening video. And of course, she was there for the weather as well. Hopefully she's safe and sound. You know, it's a scary place, St. Trinians, isn't it? Isn't it? Jolly Holly hockey sticks and all that sort of malarkey, but they were classics. George Cole, of course, playing Flash Gordon. I think Mr. Sims, of course, he was the headmistress as well. I think it was one of the first films to have sort of cross-dressing, I think, or something like that. I could be wrong, but probably not. Should we have a bit of fun right now?
1: Hold on there, boy. Now, don't get nervous.
0: I won't.
1: I'll wipe you down with this dirty old rag.
2: Excuse me. I'm sorry to bother you, Mr. McCloud. That's my raincoat you got there.
1: Well, now, what are you doing here, Columbo? I'm supposed to be making a record.
2: I'm sorry, sir. Sorry. Go right ahead.
1: Well, there you go. Now, when I first came to New York, I was making a lasso in the bar when a man attacked me with a knife.
2: The lasso you made, ooh. Was his wife.
1: Columbo, I think that your brain's just like your coat. Let's in the rain. You're just wasting your time, cause I'm king of the cops.
2: You know, McCloud, that's terrific. Terrific. My wife loves your program. Listen, I'll tell you something. All of these cops have too many hunches. Except that cannon. He has too many lunches. They can't fool me. They're all just dreamers.
1: Well, nobody takes you to the cleaners.
2: Hold on, McCloud. You're a clown. You pull out your gun. Your pants fall down. In fact, you're all Dumbos. Columbos. King of the cops.
3: Hi there. Steve McGarrett just arrived from Hawaii.
2: Honolulu?
3: No, on a surfboard. I was on patrol disguised in my grass skirt when on my radio I got a red alert. A guy had stole a lawnmower and tried to skip town.
1: When you tried to stop him, he mowed you down.
3: Look here, cowboy, you dropped dead. You've got a 10-gallon hat on a 2-pint head. You can say what you will, I'm still king of the cops.
4: Hi, everybody. Frank Cannon.
1: What are you doing crashing in on here?
4: I've just been fired. One day, I trailed some men. A gang of maybe 9 or 10. I was alone, but I didn't need help.
2: I can believe that. You surrounded them yourself.
4: Columbo, don't you call me fatty. I'm an expert in karate. You're all just cannon fodder. I'm king of the cops.
5: Okay, fellas, I'll take over now.
1: Why, Chief Ironside, what are you doing here?
5: I'm sorry I'm late. My wheelchair blew a tire.
2: Well, don't worry, sir. There's a spare one around Cannon's belly.
4: I'm warning you, Columbo. I'm an expert on the karate chop.
2: The only chops you know are the ones you stuff in your fat face.
4: Why, I'll show you, you dirty little...
2: Hey, come on. What the hell are you doing here? You ruined my raincoat.
1: Now, easy, boy. Just a minute, fellas. I'm trying to make a record here.
6: Hey, watch out for my surfboard.
2: Hey, fellas, hold everything. It's the cops.
7: And what's been going on here, pussycats, huh?
1: Now, hold on, Kojak. There's been some misunderstanding here.
7: You're so right, Coochie-Coo. All of you, you're under arrest. Stavros.
8: Yes, Lieutenant.
7: Get him out of here.
8: Okay, Lieutenant.
1: Well, I just come here to make a record, and my poor horse has got all upset, and I just don't know how I'm going to live this down, I can tell you.
7: How do you like that, Lollipop?

0: Undertones, a little Teenage Kicks.
1: Before that was Billy Howard and King of the Cops, a little bit of a satire song, one of the first ones. You know, even before, I think even before the Baron Knights, he was doing that song, and I think that got to number one back in the day. Now, here's a strange story for you, right? You know, when you look at the newspapers, they have the stories like, in some of the papers, they go like, we're in for a freezing cold spell. It's going to snow, it's going to sleet, it's going to be minus this, it's going to be Arctic, right? Yep, they put that in the paper on like a Monday. Come like a Wednesday or a Tuesday, they go, advanced weather warning, modelling maps show in the areas around the UK that we're going to have heat waves. It's going to hit 30 degrees in May. Yeah, okay, fair enough. What are they like? Anyway, that wraps up 60s and 70s for your Thursday morning. We'll, of course, return for the final time this week tomorrow at 7 a.m. But up to the news, why not? Bit of squeeze, a bit of up the junction.

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0: across the UK. And here's the latest.
2: Angela Rayner says she's been cleared by HMRC over her tax affairs, potentially paving the way for a leadership challenge against Keir Starmer. Wes Streeting is also reportedly preparing his resignation from government to launch his bid. Dr. Andrew Barclay, a politics lecturer at the University of Sheffield, says this could drag on for a while yet.
3: If you think back to recent premierships such as Theresa May's, such as Boris Johnson's, arguably the writing was on the wall for both of these prime ministers sometime before they actually resigned. And this is especially true for the Labour Party, because the Labour Party don't have particularly good form when it comes to deposing party leaders or prime ministers.
2: Meanwhile, the UK economy unexpectedly grew by 0.6% between January and March. It's the strongest quarterly growth in a year, with a surprising amount of activity after the Iran war began. Chancellor Rachel Reeves says the economy is in a strong position to deal with the costs of global uncertainty. Donald Trump has promised that the relationship between the US and China will be better than ever before, says he visits his Chinese counterpart, President Xi Jinping, in Beijing, who expressed hope the two countries could become partners rather than rivals. Only learner drivers can now book or amend driving tests under new rules from the DVSA. The changes aim to stop touts snapping up slots and selling them on at a much higher price. We asked motoring insurance expert at Confused.com, Matt Krull-Reese, if these changes go far enough.
4: I actually went on the site today to just try and see if I could book a test, and you can see they've got extra stringencies in there, so you need to make sure you've got ID in terms of your driving license and proof of your theory test. So I think it's a good step, and like I say, some people are genuinely getting affected by this.
2: And we're being warned that rising flight ticket prices are inevitable as airlines grapple with the disruption caused by the Iran war. International Air Transport Association Chief Willie Walsh says they cannot keep absorbing costs resulting from the effective closure of the Strait of Hormuz, although there's no need to panic over potential jet fuel shortages. From Radio News Hub, I'm Frankie Hersine.
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2: Another unsettled day with some sunny spells and frequent showers. Heaviest across central and southern parts later on, with some hail and thunderstorms too. Breezy with a high of 13 degrees Celsius.
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9: BAFTA award-winning comedy Amandaland has been renewed for a third series. The show, which stars Lucy Punch, Dame Joanna Lumley and Philippa Dunn, won a BAFTA at the weekend and will return for a new six-part run. Cat's Eye have announced a world tour, including shows in Dublin, London and Manchester later this year. The girl group were formed in 2023 on an X Factor-style competition show called Dream Academy. Their Wild World tour will see them perform across Europe and North America in the autumn. Veteran pop star Boy George says he's so sad that he did not make it through to the Eurovision Song Contest final. The Culture Club singer was part of the San Marino entry with the song Superstar, but was eliminated during the first semi-final following a public vote. And Sir Paul McCartney has described how valuable it is that songs such as the Beatles' Hey Jude can unite people at different ends of the political spectrum. Sir Paul says in Trump's America, Republicans and Democrats are at each other's throats, but when we do that song, they're not.

Lipa. And Dance the Night, of course, from the Barbie movie. I have to say that's a guilty pleasure. We call that Amanda Seyfried. And taken from the original Mamma Mia movie, of course. And another guilty pleasure. Whoever wants to see Pierce Brosnan sing? And Colin Firth and the other members of the cast. Actually, it's a fun movie. It was on TV the other day, actually. Must admit. And there is another movie coming. They've all been talking about it. Well, they've been talking about it for a while. But they've all agreed they want to do another one. So, yeah, fingers crossed we'll get another Mamma Mia movie. I think, you know, it puts a smile on your face, doesn't it, at the end of the day? Anyway. Right, let's move swiftly aboard.

dancing around your kitchen, your lounge. During the car, I would say don't dance, it's dangerous. Yeah, it's the plastic population, the only way is up. Before that, Black Box and everybody. Now, since the 8th of March, we've been given the opportunity to win a fabulous prize, which we're running and will end the end of this month. And of course, it is to head off to Benidorm for the 70s, 80s, 90s disco festival in association with our good friends at Discos for Grown-Ups. Now, of course, the prize does not include flights or anything along those lines you have to get from the UK or wherever you're travelling from to Alicante. Then your transfers, of course, to from Alicante, there and back, of course, to Benidorm. But what we're offering you, as I said, is VIP tickets, two of them, to the Benidorm 70s, 80s, 90s disco festival between the 16th and the 19th of September. We do give you four nights half-board accommodation, that's breakfast and dinner, or lunch if you so prefer, at the Grand Hotel Bali and Spa. It will be full of disco parties, theme nights, and as I say, non-stop fun in the Spanish sun, which will be nice around the 16th to 19th of September. It'll be nice to get a little bit more warmth, wouldn't you think? So, the competition question that I've been running since the 8th of March is quite simple. All you have to do is tell me, in the TV series Benidorm, who was the hotel manager? Now, there were two. So we are talking about the second hotel manager. What was the actress's... I've been giving that clue. What was the actress's name? If you know the answer to that, all you've got to do is email, and it is email only, studio@breakfastradio.co.uk. This competition is worth nearly £1,000. So that's four nights half board at the Grand Hotel Bali and Spa. Entry for two of you, of course, to the 70s, 80s, 90s disco festival in September in the wonderful Benidorm. And of course, thank you to the our big friends at Discos for Grown-Ups. And as I said, this competition will end at the end of this month, so you haven't got long left, have you now? Time for a bit of Boo Radley's. Wake up, Boo. Who's Boo? I know, who's Boo? Is that the baby out of some movie or something? I don't know.

one bad apple, and of course, hello to Meryl. He is apparently coming back to the UK at some point to, even though he says he's retired, but apparently he's coming back to the UK. I'm not sure if it's this year or next year to do a couple of few dates around the country, which would be rather marvellous. Of course, before that, the Boo Radleys and, of course, Wake Up Boo. Very good morning to Maria this morning, working hard. Hopefully the laptop working better than ever this morning, Maria. Hope you got it. It's all sorted. Fingers crossed. I think it was getting sorted yesterday. I can't remember, or if it was today, but whichever,

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It's my current single. It's impossible, or it's possible, but not impossible. Play that for you and everybody else out there this morning. My dulcet tones.

China crisis. King of the Catholic style, Wake Up. Yeah, well, you should be by now. And before that, my current single, well, one of them at the moment. It's Possible, Not In a Possible. Thanks for all the feedback on that. Very much appreciated. Beth, you can head off to school now. Thank you very much. Now, have you ever done parkour? You know what parkour is? That's that free running thing. Now, watching videos of people do that, I think I watch it and I just go like, yeah, I'm not doing that. No, I'm not. Running across roofs, jumping across buildings, sliding down the side of buildings, jumping onto lampposts. Nah, definitely. They must have a death wish. They really must. Oh, here's some squeeze.

just pull muscles in my body, to be honest. Seems to be like the plan. You reach a certain age, which mine was probably about 50, but I'm now 62, so there we go. Squeeze pulling muscles from a shell. Right, do you want to have a look at what day it is today? Well, we do know, of course, it is Thursday. It is the 14th of May. And day 134 of the year 2026, we have 231 days left of this particular little old year. There's only two for you today. National Buttermilk Biscuit Day today. Using buttermilk in baking and cooking is just amazing. Buttermilk pancakes, of course, very, very nice indeed. It's also, would you believe, International Dance Like a Chicken Day. Okay, fair enough. Do you fancy dancing like a chicken? Well, it gave me an excuse, didn't it?

one of the greatest TV series is ever made. Oh, Peter St. Pentecost. And the theme, Joe Fagan, that's Living All Right. What a show. What an absolute brilliant show. Right, a bit of David Bowie for you right now. A bit of Modern Love. And then a bit of Duran Duran. I know it's not Monday, but we can still have a new moon.

Holland Day before that, David Bowie, Modern Love. Right, news coming up in a couple of songs' time, but to take us there, we'll do a bit of The Cure with Love Cats, and then a little bit of Simple Minds. I'll see you after the news at 9 o'clock.

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1: Iran and the US have agreed to a temporary truce with oil tankers allowed safe passage through the Strait of Hormuz for 2 weeks. Our reporter Lucy Gorman-Lee has more.
2: After Donald Trump's apocalyptic warning yesterday to wipe out an entire civilization, Iran put forward a 10-point peace plan with negotiations now set to take place in Pakistan. The US and Israel will pause their operations in Iran. In turn, Tehran will allow oil tankers through the Strait of Hormuz in cooperation with their military. But Iranian officials say the war isn't over yet.
1: Well, the Prime Minister is travelling to the Middle East today to discuss fully reopening the strait with leaders in the region. Keir Starmer says they must do all they can to turn it into a lasting agreement. The head of the NHS says resident doctors' strikes have been deliberately timed to cause havoc as they enter their second day. Sir Jim Mackey, the chief executive of NHS England, says many hospitals have been struggling to fill rotas, but that the service is in as good a place it can be. Wes Streeting also says the public are getting fed up with them, while Tory leader Kemi Badenoch is calling for a ban on doctors' strikes. Well, Sam Taylor-Smith is a Bristol-based resident psychiatrist.
3: Slightly more investment in the pay packet and a couple of other areas as well to iron out. I don't think we're a million miles away from a tangible deal, but I think we do need to see those things, as we've highlighted in our letter to Wes Streeting, before we could consider putting it to members.
1: A Strictly Come Dancing star who was arrested on suspicion of rape will face no charges. He was arrested in October last year in connection with an alleged incident in 2024 not thought to have been against a contestant or dancer on the show. It's after another male star on the show was arrested on suspicion of rape. Neither of them have been named. And beavers have been reintroduced in Bedfordshire after 400 years of being extinct there. It's hoped they'll help the natural environment with their dam-building abilities, which help other species with breeding and us with flooding. From Radio News Hub, I'm Frankie Hairsine.
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Do you know, I think that pretty much sets the tone for the morning show today. Back to 1985 with Baltimore and Tarzan Boy getting us underway for this Thursday morning, where I actually spent the first 10 minutes convincing myself it was Friday. I've no idea where my head is today. I'm glad yours, though, is with us on the morning show. At least one of us knows what they're doing, and clearly it's not me. What have we got for you today? Well, it's a very happy birthday, first of all, to David Byrne. He's 74 today. Born in Dunbarton this very day, 1952, and going on to be one of the, one of the foremost aficionados of new wave pop. He, of course, being one of the founding members of the Talking Heads. Now, he's our featured artist today. We've got three tracks to come from him between now and midday. Retro Chart Day after the headlines at 11. It's the 14th of May, 1979, and that is your Thursday morning.

1979, I remember it so well. One of my favourite years for music. I don't know about you. Have you got a favourite year? One of those years where every song just brings those memories flooding back. For me, it's both 1979 and 1982. No idea why, but just every song is a copper-bottomed classic. It's 12 and a half past nine. A very good morning, and a very good morning to Helen. Now, Helen, not somebody I know. I'm not even sure if I was the intended recipient of a message she sent me to extol her hatred of pigeons. Yeah, apparently they keep leaving messages on her car, if you know what I mean. And for some reason, she sent me a message to that effect. And, well, just because it's there, I thought I'd read it out. And thank you for that, Helen. Let's have a look, shall we, at the national newspapers. Do it in two parts, because we can. And the Health Secretary, Wes Streeting, dominating the front pages today as Keir Starmer continues to try to retain his premiership. And there's a little bit of wordplay here from the Metro with Wes Prime Minister, a play, of course, on Yes Prime Minister. Now, they're reporting in the Metro that Wes Streeting has told his allies that he will challenge Keir Starmer on Thursday, so that's today. Now, it comes following what the paper has described as a bombshell 60-minute face-to-face confrontation. That all happening in Downing Street yesterday, as we reported, and just hours before the King's speech. The Sun reporting that the Labour Party is in civil war and Streeting is planning to fire the starting gun on what they're describing as a bloody leadership contest. Catherine Princess of Wales is pictured front and centre of the paper in a fitted blue suit with flared trousers. My Flair Lady. Oh, they've really got it on today. There's she visiting Italy on her first overseas trip following treatment for cancer. Streeting prepares to quit ahead of his number 10 challenge. Now, that's the Times story today, which says that the Health Secretary is expected to quit the government today, and indeed this morning, to formally launch his campaign for number 10 Downing Street. The paper saying that this will trigger a three-way fight between Streeting, Keir Starmer and a soft left candidate, which it predicts to be the Mayor of London, Mayor of Manchester, I'm so sorry, that being Andy Burnham, or the Energy Secretary Ed Miliband. A government source has told the Times that a leadership contest would essentially shut down the government for many months to come. And finally, in our first part of the newspaper review, and Wes Streeting's move to force a race has prompted a frantic scramble, according to The Guardian, as the left of Labour is looking for a candidate to oppose him. The paper suggesting that Miliband and the former Deputy Prime Minister Angela Rayner are their key contenders, noting that whilst Andy Burnham is a favoured replacement for Keir Starmer, he doesn't have a common seat, so he can't. And that's our first part of the newspaper's morb after this.

As if to prove my point about 1982 music, there she was, Dionne Warwick, from, late summertime of 82. Much of the summertime, of course, dominated by Da Da Da and Come On Eileen, if my memory serves correctly. Living as I was in, it was a different world, wasn't it, back in 82. We didn't have a washing machine. I just shared a flat with somebody, and it was quite a difficult time back in 82. I would have been, 16, 17? We used to take turns in carting the washing to the laundrette. It's sort of thing that, if you're an EastEnders fan, may just be normal part of life. In the real world, though, the idea of a twin tub was something of a fantasy. 9:20, very good morning. Welcome along. It is Thursday. It's Andy, the morning show, and time for the second part of our national newspapers today. Daily Telegraph, now they're leading on Ed Miliband's possible bid for party leadership and saying that Keir Starmer is expecting the Energy Secretary to throw his hat in the ring. They love saying that. That's shortly after Streeting's anticipated resignation. Sources telling the paper that Miliband was the most likely proposition for the soft left faction. I think I'll start that again. For the soft left faction of the Labour Party, as Angela Rayner was still dealing with unresolved tax issues. More about that later. Now, much like the Times newspaper, the Telegraph has been warned that the leadership contest is likely to plunge the country into chaos by paralysing both government and spooking the bond markets. Elsewhere, the I newspaper is suggesting that whilst Andy Burnham doesn't currently have a seat in Parliament, he is still interested in joining the leadership contest, as his teammates have identified an MP who's willing to stand aside. The paper saying that Burnham has told Labour MPs that he's ready to go. It notes that he has still to win the seat, though, that has been found for him. Several potential scenarios following the expected resignation of Wes Streeting. Now, they're being detailed this morning in the Financial Times with their leading story, suggesting that Labour's national executive would have the power to delay any leadership contest to allow Andy Burnham to become an MP. It also considers the

Photo of Catherine smiling at a baby on the front page, captioned "Chow Baby." On Streeting, the paper declares that it is finally seeing a political play that could bring down what they're describing as zombie Keir. The Daily Mail writing that West Streeting is poised to plunge Labour into civil war. Now, they are this morning forecasting a day of anarchy in the cabinet. Downing Streeting, oh, very good. That's the declaration in the Daily Star today over a photo of the Health Secretary. Another photo showing one of Number 10's big survivors, that being Larry the Cat, who's been seen previous MPs come and go. Here we go again, said Larry in a speech bubble. Now, one of the few front pages not to feature a photograph of Streeting is the Mirror today. Instead, they're focusing on an inquiry which has been launched into a £5 million gift received by the Reform UK leader Nigel Farage. Now, political opponents have been saying that the gift, which was from the billionaire Reform backer Christopher Harborne, should have been declared in the MP's register of interests. Now, Nigel Farage saying that he was under no obligation to declare the gift because it was given to him before he was an MP. And those then are our national newspapers for this Thursday morning. We'll do our best to colour the picture in between now and midday.

best mix of music on Morning Time Radio. It's the way we roll, you know, playing Andy Williams and Music to Watch Girls By. It's 27 minutes past nine. Very good morning. Now, as we mentioned, the situation with Angela Rayner has rather changed this morning. Chancellor Rachel Reeves firstly saying on telly that any Labour leadership contest would plunge the country into chaos. Angela Rayner, though, has seen a political challenge to Prime Minister Keir Starmer. That very likely, as she has this morning been cleared by HMRC of any wrongdoing over her tax affairs. Former Deputy Prime Minister said she has finally been exonerated of the accusation that she had deliberately sought to avoid tax. Now, yesterday, allies of the Health Secretary, Wes Streeting, say that they expected him to launch a challenge.

challenge against Keir Starmer today. Starmer, of course, battling to save his job after four ministers quit. Dozens of other Labour MPs have been urging him to resign after last week's rather heavy local election losses. Now, any leadership challenges would need the support of 81 MPs to trigger a contest under current Labour Party rules. We will, of course, keep you updated on any developments during the course of the morning.

0: CEO's Sayer. Quite an odd one for him, and the show must go on. Independent local radio, 29 minutes away from 10.
1: From Radio News Hub, I'm Frankie Hairsign. Angela Rayner says she's been cleared by HMRC over her tax affairs, potentially paving the way for a leadership challenge. The UK economy unexpectedly grew by 0.6% between January and March. It's the strongest quarterly growth in a year, with a surprising amount of activity after the Iran war began. The three women pulled from the water in Brighton yesterday morning are understood to have not attended a nightclub the night before. And Donald Trump has promised that the relationship between the US and China will be better than ever. Ocean.

0: Richard Muggs, and I'll be right here waiting. Now, I ought to perhaps explain about some of the calamities we had yesterday. Now, with live radio, one of the things that just doesn't happen in these days of pre-recorded podcasts, and worse still, artificial intelligence, is when you're actually a real person, things quite often go wrong. And quite often they go wrong on the morning show. Oh, we're quite good at that. I've often said, you know, if they put an "it'll be all right on the night" for wireless, I'll be right there. I could well be a TikTok superstar. You wait and see. Now, yesterday we had a few calamities, which hopefully today will not be repeated. So I promise that today's edition of the Bradshaws will actually be not the same one we played the day before. And I didn't realise it had happened until it was far too late. And by that point, I can't do much about it. And then we had a rather curious incident, the curious incident of the retro chart Megamix, where we ended up playing the wrong version of the song, not only once, but twice. Not completely my fault, but as we don't have any production staff in, indeed, they don't actually exist, I have to really claim responsibility for everything, good, bad, or indifferent. Usually good, bad, or indifferent. My mother, of course, often used to say, and probably still does, that I had the tonster touch, that everything I touch tons to...
1: The FTSE 100 rallied on Wednesday, despite the continued political turmoil surrounding Sir Keir Starmer. It closed up 60 points. The pound also nudged up against the dollar, as did the euro. Trust in water companies across England and Wales has plunged to a new low as households grapple with soaring bills. A survey's found some 13 water companies saw their customer trust ratings fall during the year. Northumbrian Water ranked highest for customer trust, while Thames Water scored lowest. Surveyors say house prices faced increased pressure in April, with London and the South East seeing the sharpest declines as higher mortgage rates continue to hit demand. The Royal Institution of Chartered Surveyors say 34% of property professionals reported house prices falling rather than rising. And households could soon get cheaper energy bills for using electricity during sunny and windy periods under new plans aimed at boosting UK energy independence.
0: It's the morning show. It's Andy with you through until lunchtime, and it's a happy birthday today to David Byrne. Now, we mentioned him at the start of the programme, born in Dumbarton this very day, 1952, making him 74 today. So a happy birthday from all of us here at Morning Show Central. We'll be playing three tracks from the Talking Heads between now and... shall we do it until 12? I thought we might. Getting underway then with the song that was probably their first ever really big hit, back from 1980, and Once in a Lifetime.

as it ever was. It's David Byrne, the lead singer and songwriter with the Talking Heads, celebrating his birthday today. That's our first track, two more to come between now and midday. Still in prospect, of course, our retro chart, that's coming after the headlines at 11 today. Musically, taking you back to the 14th of May back in 1979 as we count down the top 10, play of the top 5 as it was on this very day. And quite a good chart it should be too, although don't take my word for it, I just read things out and sometimes even manage to muck that up. I should get an O-level in it. Do you remember O-levels? We're going back a long way for that too. Nuts at 9, just around the corner too.

0: stereo Speedwagon. Do you know, I think I might have had one of them. And Keep On Loving You. Oh no, it was an FSO Polonaise. Do you remember those? The kind of cars I've been driving in my life. I took me a long time to understand how to pronounce the word jalopy. Long before I realised I was making a career out of driving them. It's 9:45 on the nose. Welcome along then to the morning show for Thursday, and time for our Nuts at Nine, where we're taking you back, way back, way back to the 1930s. Now, I had to check this one for dodgy lyrics. We played The Sun Has Got His Hat On. That was a bit of a mistake. But I've checked this one, and it's safe, and by the same artist too, which is why I want to be particularly careful.
1: Andy Lloyd's Nuts at Nine.
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0: Henry Hall and the Teddy Bears Picnic. Now, if our mission with Nuts at Nine is to dig out songs that we can be safely certain that no other self-respecting radio station will be playing, I think we've pretty much nailed it with that one. More tomorrow morning. And of course, if you want to nominate something, could be a guilty pleasure, could be something truly appalling, or just something a little off the wall. Whatever your suggestion is, one number, three methods. Could be a regular text, could be WhatsApp now, Telegram too. 07469275285. Love to hear from you. Now, in the news this morning, the UK economy grew by 0.3%. Actually, no, I've got that wrong. 0.6%. Now, that's in the first 3 months of the year. That's according to the latest figures, which I've just revised from the Office for National Statistics. Now, they're saying that growth was driven by a 0.8 boost in the key services industry, whilst production and construction output has also grown. Now, in March, the first full month after the outbreak of the Iranian war, the economy did grow by 0.3%. Now, these figures, we're told, do point to a robust performance earlier in the year. Analysts, though, are expecting the economy to have possibly stagnated since, and maybe worse, for growth to remain weak over the summer. Now, GDP does matter, measuring, of course, the economic activity of companies, governments and people, and affecting things including pay for workers and how much tax the government can expect to raise to pay for the services that they have to pay for. 10 minutes away from 10 o'clock and time to head stateside.
1: It's time for more malicious gossip.
2: I'm Peter Reynolds and this is your LA Spins Minute. Shakira performed in front of more than 2 million people at a free concert held on Copacabana Beach in Rio de Janeiro, Brazil. The performance followed similar shows by Madonna in 2024 and Lady Gaga in 2025, which also were attended by huge crowds that danced on the sand. Yep, Shakira is Colombia's most famous export, besides cocaine. NBC has canceled two shows from its fall television schedule. The medical drama Brilliant Minds, starring Zachary Quinto, and the cheerleading sitcom Stumble with Jen Lyon were both axed by the network. Meanwhile, The Fall and Rise of Reggie Dinkins, starring Daniel Radcliffe and Tracy Morgan, was just renewed. Too bad, because it's not funny.

0: the morning show for Thursday morning, playing Bananarama and their tributes to the Motown legends, Nathan Jones. You just love it, don't you?
1: Andy Lloyd's morning show.
0: Now, Thursday, a rather cool and unsettled day with some sunny spells and frequent showers. The heavier showers with the possibility of hail and isolated thunderstorms. Now, those developing across central and southern UK during the afternoon. Breezy conditions will continue and coastal gales could well happen later in the far northeast. Now, tonight, the showers becoming confined to northern-facing coasts with long dry periods and some clear spells inland. It'll be turning quite chilly overnight with a local rural frosts windy in the far northeast with coastal gales too. Now, as we head into Friday, a cold start with patchy frost in prone areas. Now, largely dry with variable cloud. A few light showers mainly on the eastern coasts. Breezy in the east with temperatures slightly above average. Top temperatures this morning, London 12, Glasgow 14.

0: Minister Keir Starmer faces another difficult day, with Wes Streeting said to be ready to mount a leadership challenge. We've also heard this morning Angela Rayner has been cleared by HMRC over her tax affairs. Dr. Andrew Barclay is a politics lecturer at the University of Sheffield.
1: Wes Streeting would easily be considered the front runner. However, if this becomes a long campaign where Andy Burnham could possibly sense a way of getting back into Parliament, that could change the whole dynamic. So the longer that Keir Starmer hangs on as party leader, the better for Andy Burnham, I guess, in his attempt to become Prime Minister.
0: The UK economy unexpectedly grew by 0.6% between January and March. It's the strongest quarterly growth in a year, with a surprising amount of activity after the Iran war began. Chancellor Rachel Reeves says the economy is in a strong position to deal with the costs of global uncertainty. A second man has been charged over the alleged arson attack at a former synagogue in London last week. 31-year-old Dominique Charles Turner from Leighton was arrested on Tuesday. He's now been accused of arson with intent to endanger life. It's after an attack at a former synagogue in Whitechapel, which is in the process of being turned into a mosque. Chinese President Xi Jinping says his country and the US should be partners and not rivals. It says Beijing welcomes Donald Trump, who's promised a better relationship between the two superpowers than ever before. But it's understood they're still far apart on issues like the Iran war, trade and Taiwan. Learner drivers will now be responsible for booking and managing their own DVSA driving tests. It comes after widespread reports of appointments being resold for hundreds of pounds. Matt Kroll-Rees is a motoring insurance expert at Confused.com.
2: Only the learner driver themselves can now book, change or cancel a practical driving test appointment, where what was happening before was you'd have bots or you'd have rogue examiners buying up a load of tests and then selling them on.
0: And the UK's Eurovision entry, Look Mum, No Computer, will perform in the second semi-final tonight, despite automatically qualifying for Saturday's final. From Radio News Hub, I'm Frankie Hersein.
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4: Thursday. Good

Debbie Harry, Blondie together, getting us underway in our second hour for this Thursday morning and Sunday girl. Now that one really takes me back. It was the very first song that I ever played when I did some programs for a radio station called Viking FM, going back a long way. FM. I'm sounding like Smashy and Nicey now. It wasn't only that, but it was also on Pennine Radio in Bradford and Radio Hallam in Sheffield too. It was a kind of an all-night, all-together kind of thing. And after a couple of weekends of doing this, I got a letter from the boss. We're going back to the days long before email. And he thanked me for my programming style, which he described as adequate. But sadly, they would not be offering me a contract. So just in case I ever get a little ahead of myself, I always remind me of that very thing. At 6:30 past 10, the down-to-earth Lloyd. Now, let's have a little reminder of what's going on in our newspapers today. Many of the morning papers, of course, stoking anticipation of the leadership bid by the Health Secretary, Wes Streeting. Now, the Daily Mail predicting what they're describing as a day of anarchy ahead, with Labour plunged into civil war. They're getting very violent with all of this. The prospect of a challenge being welcomed by the Daily Express, whose headline reads, "Finally a move to bring down zombie Keir." The Sun choosing Street Fighter. Oh, very good. Front page of the Daily Star saying that Downing Street... Downing Streeting. They're really out with the puns today. Keir Starmer's allies, though, telling the Financial Times that they are rather sceptical that the Health Secretary has the necessary backing. But one of his supporters insisting that Wes is a very good politician and he doesn't rely on shonky data. Now, the minister, shonky, there's a word, a minister is quoted in The Sun today as saying that Keir Starmer has warned that Wes Streeting will destroy Labour and the country. However, Downing Street denying that that he said that at all. The Prime Minister expected to join any contest, The Times says, as it will be a three-way fight for number 10. The Guardian, though, reporting that there is now a frantic scramble to find the candidate for the Labour left. According to the Daily Mirror, the left of the party rather divided as to who best to choose. Daily Telegraph predicting it will put forward the Energy Secretary Ed Miliband, because at the time that the papers went to press, the former Deputy Prime Minister Angela Rayner was embroiled in the unresolved tax row, which now is one senior figure on the left saying that she's well-liked but a complete liability. Now, allies of Andy Burnham, they're telling the iNewspaper that he will try to join the fight, saying that he has found a seat, but it might not be winnable. Now, according to the Mail, they are lobbying for an extended timetable to any leadership contest. The paper, though, saying that any delay could leave the UK with a lame duck Prime Minister. A supporter of Andy Burnham, quoted in the Telegraph newspaper, admitting that he probably will be squeezed out of the race. One MP backing the Greater Manchester Mayor telling The Guardian that he has run out of time, whilst another says that his best hope now is to do a deal with Keir Starmer. Now, in its leader column, the Financial Times this morning, insisting what it terms the battle for the soul of Labour should not be a drawn-out process. Now, they're warning that the UK is finding itself in a moment of great peril and calling for Labour to remember the principle of country first and party second. And those are our national newspapers then for this Thursday.

1985 for that one. It's you, and you're my favourite waste of time. 30 minutes past 10. Very good morning, then. Welcome along, Independent Local Radio. It's a Thursday morning. Yep, Andy with you through until lunchtime today. Bradshaw's on their way.

0: Jerry and the Pacemakers, and how do you do it? Do you think I know the answer to that? It's 10:15, and as promised, we've managed to sort them out. Yeah, it took a bit of promising that we wouldn't get it wrong too many times. Alf's a bit sticky when it comes to things like that. Time then to join them, as promised. Yep, it's the Bradshaws.
1: Audrey?
2: What?
1: You're going to have the neighbours running for the air raid shelters.
2: Billy!
1: Good God, woman.
3: Right, Mum. I'm coming.
2: I've been shouting you long enough.
1: And loud enough.
3: I didn't hear you.
1: Well, you must have rag ears then.
3: What do you want me for, Mum? Am I had my tea yet?
2: Yes, you have. Just tidy these painting things away like I told you half an hour ago.
3: I was just only sticking my picture on my wall properly.
1: I stuck that up for you once.
3: Yeah, but I stuck it down again, didn't I? Because I didn't write my name on it, did I? And our sir at our school says we should always write our names on our pictures so he can tell who's done them, and then he can give her a star or something for the bestest one, and mine might be the bestest one when I take it in to show our sir, but I'm going to have it on my wall for a bit first because I like it.
1: Go on, lad.
3: What?
1: Breathe in. If you ever get tongue-tied, we'll never undo it.
3: Have you done a drawing like you said, Dad? Can I see?
1: No, not yet. I'm still working on it.
2: He thinks he's Picasso.
1: Ah, so Audrey.
2: Don't be so vulgar. How's school been, Billy? Do you like your new class?
3: It's all right, but it's a bit boring. I'm not even sitting next to Michael now, and I haven't got no one to talk to.
1: You're supposed to bloody listen.
2: Well, and what's your teacher like, love? Is he nice?
1: They're not supposed to be nice.
3: He's all right, but he's a bit boring. He says to us sometimes, have we got any questions? And then when I asked him something, well, he just looked at me funny and didn't say nothing.
2: What did you ask him, love?
3: Does the Queen wear false teeth?
1: Biggin' hell, the poor sod. How many is there in your class? 40? Is your teacher bald? He should be with you lot.
3: Have you finished the picture yet, Dad?
1: No. Real art takes time.
3: Dad, I've been thinking. Instead of learning dead boring things at school, why don't they teach us interesting things?
2: Well, what like, Billy, love?
3: Like, does the Queen wear false teeth?
1: She does, actually, lad.
2: Well, shut up.
1: She does. And she has a false arm.
3: Does she, Dad?
1: Aye. You know when she rides around in her car waving to all the crowds of people for miles and miles? Well, it's a false arm, that.
2: It is not.
1: There is. There's someone ducked down pulling a piece of string.
3: Is there?
2: Alf, you'll have him repeating that rubbish at school.
3: Are you just only having a joke, Dad? It's funny, that. Have you finished your picture yet?
1: In a minute.
3: Dad, I've been thinking again.
1: Well, you better go and have a lie down, then.
3: How much were cars when Jesus was born?
1: Ask your mother. She might remember.
2: Don't be so cheeky.
3: Dad.
1: Yes, it's done.
3: Hey, let's have a look. Wow, it's good, isn't it, Mum?
1: A work of art, Audrey, eh? Eh?
2: Why hasn't that cow got horns, though?
1: Well, there's several reasons why some cows don't have horns. Some cows are dehorned, some cows are bred without, and some fall off. But the main reason why this cow ain't got horns, Audrey, is that it's a bloody horse.
3: It's still good, though, Dad. Dad? Dad?
2: He's sulking, Billy. Look at him. Picasso.
1: Ah, so.

Zeppelin and the Electric Light Orchestra, and I rather wish I was a Wild West hero. Now, higher ticket prices for air travellers across Europe are inevitable because of the high cost of jet fuel. That's according to the head of the International Air Transport Association. Now, although some airlines have cut their European fares recently because of a lack of demand, Willie Walsh saying that there's no way that airlines could absorb the extra costs over time. Now, he's been telling media there is still concern across the industry, in the UK particularly, that we could face shortages of fuel over the summer, insisting, though, there was no need to panic. He did, though, say that even if the Strait of Hormuz was open tomorrow, the impact of disruption caused by the conflict in the Middle East could still be felt well into next year. Now, a government spokesperson saying that UK airlines were clear that they were not currently, at least, seeing a shortage of jet fuel. The closure of this Strait of Hormuz as a result of the conflict in Iran has had a dramatic impact on jet fuel prices and raised concerns about possible shortages in the month to come. Now, Europe and the United Kingdom in particular are unusually highly reliant on imports from the region and have been scrambling around to try and find alternative supplies. Last week, for example, the European Union saying that there were no regulatory reasons why the US-grade jet fuel could not be used in European airlines, provided its introduction was managed carefully. Speaking yesterday, the EU's Energy Commissioner, Dan Jorgensen, saying that he didn't expect a serious shortage in the short term, but they could not rule out supply issues in the longer term. Now, the chief executive for the travel operator TUI saying that he did not expect shortages over the coming months, but Walsh saying that there are many problems for UK operators. He did, though, stress that there was no reason to panic and that widespread cancellation of flights could well be avoided.

0: lovely rest. It probably was too. And the Fairground played for you on Thursday morning's morning show with Andy through until midday today. Still in Prospect, of course, got our retro chart. That's coming out of the 11 o'clock headlines this morning. Today, we're taking you back to the songs you were buying on this very day, 14th of May, back in 1979. Time now, though, just after 10:30.
1: Radio News Hub, I'm Frankie Hairsign. Angela Rayner says she's been cleared by HMRC over her tax affairs, potentially paving the way for a leadership challenge. The UK economy unexpectedly grew by 0.6% between January and March. It's the strongest quarterly growth in a year, with a surprising amount of activity after the Iran war began. The three women pulled from the water in Brighton yesterday morning are understood to have not attended a nightclub the night before. And Donald Trump has promised that the relationship between the US and China will be better than ever.

David Bowie, Queen together, and another big hit from the early part of 1982, actually released back in 81, but of course, another one of those classic tracks, Under Pressure. It's fast approaching 25 minutes away from 11. A very good morning then. Welcome along. It's the adequate sound of Lloyd in the morning, and a very happy birthday to David Byrne. Now, he's 74 today. He's partly American, partly Scottish, born in Dunbarton. So I think he can certainly hang on to his Scottish roots. He's 74 today, as I mentioned, and born back in 1952. Of course, the lead singer and songwriter with Talking Heads. Had to think about that for a moment. Now, he's our featured artist this morning. We've had one song earlier, this one. Oh, this will be the second.

Ain't That the Truth. We're on the road to nowhere. Now, that's our second track from birthday boy David Byrne, celebrating his birthday today. At 21 minutes away from 11, news this morning. Madonna, Shakira and the K-pop boy band BTS are all going to be co-headlining the, well, the Americans are in charge, so it's turned into a kind of a Super Bowl-style halftime show at this summer's World Cup final. Now, the tournament, which is going to be co-hosted by the United States, Canada and Mexico, concludes with the final set to take place in New Jersey on the 19th of July. That's if nobody is deported first. We're told that the show will be around 11 minutes long. And now, pre-match performances at the showpiece occasions, such as the Champions League final, they've been quite commonplace. This one with the very first halftime show at the World Cup. Colombian pop star Shakira is releasing her official World Cup song called Dai Dai. Now, that's an Italian phrase, which I've probably mispronounced, meaning let's go or come on, you get the idea. Also featuring the Nigerian singer Burna Boy. We're also told that Shakira also released Waka Waka, this time for Africa. That was the tournament track for the 2010 tournament, which took place in South Africa. Madonna, though, Queen of Pop, of course, a best-selling female artist of all time, preparing to release her 15th album called Confessions 2, although it could be Confessions 11, taking place on the 3rd of July. In April, the 67-year-old, who of course won't thank us for saying that, made a surprise guest appearance during Sabrina Carpenter's headline set at the Coachella Music Festival for a duet of Vogue and Like a Prayer. Meanwhile, seven members of BTS, now they're the best-selling music act in South Korean history, with more than 45 million albums sold. They and Coldplay had a UK number 3 hit with My Universe back in 2021. In March, FIFA President Gianni Infantino said the show would be a historic moment for the FIFA World Cup, befitting the sporting event in the whole wide world. But having said that, he also presented Donald Trump with the FIFA World Peace Prize. So now I don't know what to believe. In other news today, the horrendous deaths of three young women in the sea off Brighton Beach were tragic and horrendous, according to the city's council leader. Bella Sankey saying that it was the most devastating news that the city had received for quite some time. Sankey also saying that the women were yet to be identified and their loved ones, of course, still to be informed. Now, it's not yet known how the women came to be in the water. The Coast Guard saying that they have ended their search and they're not looking for anybody else. Sankey telling the media this morning that it is the worst news the city's had in a very long time. I can't think of anything more tragic. A large cordon was in place around the beach at Black Rock whilst emergency teams dealt with the incident. The beach, though, has since reopened. The fact that the women are yet to be identified and their loved ones yet to be informed makes this even more heartbreaking. That's according to the Brighton and Hove City Council leader. Now, Sussex police saying that emergency teams, they were first called at around about 5:45 in the morning on a report of a single person in the water near to the Black Rocks car park in Madeira Drive, which runs alongside the beachfront. On arrival, sadly, two further bodies were discovered in the sea nearby. Now, it's understood that the women were aged between 20 and 30 and first spotted at Brighton Palace Pier before drifting to the marina. Now, that's according to the Press Association. Police, now, they've been exploring several lines of inquiry, including that the women may have gone into the sea from the beach near to where they were found and then got into difficulty. Anybody with any information that could help the police is being asked to make contact, and people have been asked, of course, to avoid speculation. And finally this morning, the Duke of Sussex has been expressing concern about what he describes as a deeply troubling rise in anti-Semitism in the United Kingdom. Now, all of this, of course, following a spate of violent incidents targeting Jewish communities, which have seen the terror threat raised too severe, rather, for the first time in some 5 years.
Now, writing in the New Statesman, Prince Harry has been referencing recent attacks against the Jewish communities in Manchester and London, and calling for people protesting about events in the Middle East to be more clear about where their anger is directed. The stabbing of two Jewish men in Golders Green in northeast London last month has also brought renewed scrutiny, including from central government, of pro-Palestine marches. Keir Starmer, of course, saying that the conduct of some people at these demonstrations constitutes extreme racism. He said, too, that he believed that police should prosecute anybody who chants globalised intifada. Now, the word intifada means uprising in Arabic and refers to two Palestinian uprisings against Israel, firstly in the late 1980s and then in the early 2000s. And in those, thousands of people were killed, according to several estimates. Now, Prince Harry saying that there is deep and justified alarm about the scale of death in both Gaza and Lebanon, which have been facing bombardment from the Israeli military. He said that we've seen how legitimate protest against state actions in the Middle East does exist alongside hostility towards Jewish communities at home. Now, the Duke, who doesn't mention Israel by name, saying that nothing, whether criticism or a government or the reality of violence and destruction, can ever justify hostility towards an entire people or faith. Independent local radio Thursday morning, 14 minutes away from 11. Time to look to the skies, I think. Andy Lloyd's Morning Show. Now, a cool, unsettled day with some sunny spells and frequent showers. The heaviest showers with hail and isolated thunderstorms developing across central and southern counties. That's during this afternoon. Tonight, now, the showers becoming confined to northern-facing coasts with long, dry periods and some clear spells inland, turning chilly overnight with a local rural frost. And as we head into Friday, a coldy start for the day with patchy frost in many areas, largely dry with variable cloud and a few light showers, mainly across eastern coasts. Top temperatures then for this Thursday morning, highs of 11 Celsius in Aberdeen, looking at 13 degrees for Birmingham. We've got 12 degrees in London, 13 for Plymouth, Sheffield highs of 12, as to it is in Newcastle, and 13 for Derry this Thursday morning.

0: Bananarama, and really saying something. In the news today, the Parliamentary Standards Commissioner has launched an inquiry into whether the Reform UK leader Nigel Farage has broken House of Commons rules by accepting a £5 million gift and not declaring it. Now, Nigel Farage has been saying that he was under no obligation to declare the gift, from the billionaire Reform backer Christopher Harborne because it had been given to him before he was made an MP. Reform's opponents, though, say that he should have declared it in the MP's register of interest when he was elected in 2024. Now, the Conservatives have written to the Parliament Standards Watchdog, which is now investigating whether the Reform leader has broken the House of Commons Code of Conduct. A spokesman for Reform UK saying that Mr Farage's office is in communication with the Parliamentary Commission for Standards, going on the record to say that he's always been very clear that this was a personal, unconditional gift and no rules were broken. We look forward to this being put to bed once and for all. Labour Party Chair Angela Turley, though, saying that Nigel Farage has been avoiding legitimate questions ever since the news of the backer's gift broke. He said, or she said rather, that it is right that he faces a proper investigation. A Conservative Party spokesman saying that £5 million was more than most people will earn in a lifetime. Nigel Farage, they say, needs to explain how he got it, why he got it, and why he didn't declare it. That's one of the stories making the news this morning. Time now, though, for the showbiz news.
1: After award-winning comedy, Amandaland has been renewed for a third series. The show, which stars Lucy Punch, Dame Joanna Lumley and Philippa Dunn, won a BAFTA at the weekend and will return for a new six-part run. Cat's Eye have announced a world tour, including shows in Dublin, London and Manchester later this year. The girl group were formed in 2023 on an X Factor-style competition show called Dream Academy. Their Wild World tour will see them perform across Europe and North America in the autumn. Veteran pop star Boy George says he's so sad that he did not make it through to the Eurovision Song Contest final. The Culture Club singer was part of the San Marino entry with the song Superstar, but was eliminated during the first semi-final following a public vote. And Sir Paul McCartney has described how valuable it is that songs such as the Beatles' Hey Jude can unite people at different ends of the political spectrum. Sir Paul says in Trump's America, Republicans and Democrats are at each other's throats, but when we do that song, they're not.

classic Pet Shop Boys, and left to my own devices, I probably would. It's 4 minutes away from 11, retro chart just around the corner, news at 11 of course, getting us there, a song I haven't played in ages, follow up of course, to We Don't Have to Take Our Clothes Off, never a truer word was ever spoken.

0: Angela Rayner says she's been cleared by HMRC over her tax affairs, potentially paving the way for a leadership challenge against Keir Starmer. Wes Streeting is also reportedly preparing his resignation from government to launch his bid. Dr. Andrew Barclay, a politics lecturer at the University of Sheffield, says this could drag on for a while yet.
1: If you think back to recent premierships such as Theresa May's, such as Boris Johnson's, the writing was on the wall for both of these prime ministers sometime before they actually resigned. And this is especially true for the Labour Party, because the Labour Party don't have particularly good form when it comes to deposing party leaders or prime ministers.
0: Well, elsewhere today, the UK economy has recorded its strongest quarterly growth in a year, increasing by 0.6% for the first 3 months of 2026. It's better than what most economists were expecting and comes despite disruption stemming from the conflict in the Middle East, although experts say many industries brought forward activity to offset later costs. A lockdown order on a cruise ship hit by norovirus carrying mainly passengers from the UK has been lifted. It had been docked in Bordeaux, but all 1,701 aboard were not allowed to disembark. One person died, although it's thought that's not related to the outbreak, while dozens more were sick. Only learner drivers can now book or amend driving tests under new rules from the DVSA. The changes aim to stop touts snapping up slots and selling them on at much higher prices. We asked motoring insurance expert at Confused.com, Matt Crawl-Reese, if these changes go far enough.
2: I actually went on the site today to just try and see if I could book a test, and you can see they've got extra stringencies in there. So you need to make sure you've got ID in terms of your driving license and proof of your theory test. So I think it's a good step. And like I say, some people are genuinely getting affected by this.
0: And it's set to be a scorching late May bank holiday weekend with temperatures potentially rising to the mid-20s. The Met Office say they're expecting things to improve by the end of next week. From Radio News Hub, I'm Frankie Hersine.
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3.5 morning show, minutes past 11. A very good morning to you, and welcome along then to our third and final hour of our programme, and time for us to jump in to the retro chart. Today we're taking you back musically to the 14th of May. It's 1979, and this week at number 10, a brand new entry in for Debbie Harry, Blondie together with the Sunday Girl. A climb of 2 places at 9 for Eruption and One Way Ticket, and Gary Moore's Parisian Walkways up 13 places this week at 8. Another classic from 79, it's Roxy Music, Dance Away, up 13 places this week, currently languishing at number 7, and now up 3 places last week at 9, now down to up to 6 rather, Amy Stewart and Knock on Wood into the top 5, and a climb of 1 place for Peaches and Herb. They'd had a disco hit with Shake Your Groove Thing a couple of years earlier. Now they're back up 1 place with Reunited. It's number 5.

Peaches and Herb, and a brilliant track. It's Reunited, number 5 in our retro chart, this very day back in 1979. Now, if you're having a birthday today, do hope you're having a lovely day with it. Sorry about the weather. It's going to get brighter, we're told. You are, though, in good company. George Lucas of Star Wars and Indiana Jones and a few other films, too. He, rather famous, rather rich, too. 82 today, born in Modesto, where I suspect that nobody is that Modesto, and that's in California this very day. He's 82 today. Our birthday boy, David Byrne, he of course the lead singer and a principal songwriter with Talking Heads, born in Dunbarton on this day, 1952. The actor Tim Roth, he's what is he, 65 today, now appeared in a few Tarantino films including Pulp Fiction and Reservoir Dogs, born in Dulwich in London this day, 1961. The singer and founding member and main vocalist too of The Cult, born in Heswell in Merseyside. Yep, Ian Asbury, he's 64 today. Greg Davis, Welsh comedian, also appearing in The Inbetweeners and Cuckoo, and principal presenter of Taskmaster, born in Welsh Wales this day, 1968. Also celebrating a couple of actresses. First of all, in Australia, Kate Blanchett, 57 today, appeared in Thor and Ocean's 8, along with A Curious Case of Benjamin Button, and the talented Mr. Ripley, born this day, 1969. And the actress Martine McCutcheon, who gave us the song Perfect Moments, and also, of course, appearing in EastEnders, born in Acne, with no H involved, on this very day, 1976. And lastly, I ought to mention him because I'll get banned otherwise, Mark Zuckerberg, the man with the highest forehead in Christendom. He, the founder of Facebook, born this day in 1984. Well, those are some of our celebrity birthdays, and we're all here, though, for the music. Back to the retro chart, and quite a lot of non-movers in prospect now. First of them going absolutely nowhere at all. It's ABBA. Does Your Mother Know? Exactly where you are in the charts. This

quite an unusual song from ABBA, one where the boys took principal vocal duties. Yep, does your mother know? Number 4 in our retro chart this day. It's 1979. This day, 1961, Stirling Moss. Now, he won the Monaco Grand Prix, a victory often cited as one of the greatest drives in Formula One history. Driving an underpowered, it was quite old, apparently, this Lotus 18. He took the lead on lap 14 and held it for the remaining 86 laps. And, of course, gave cops that joke for so many years to come. Although, I suspect nobody knows now who Stirling Moss is, except you and me. Now, the field at Runnymede, it was this day, 1965. It was the site of the signing of the Magna Carta. Now, on this very day in 65, it was dedicated by the Queen as a permanent memorial to the late John F. Kennedy, the former US president who'd been murdered 2 years earlier. This day, 1977, and the legendary England and West Ham United captain Bobby Moore. He played his final professional game in English football. His last English club game in 1977. His international career, of course, with England having concluded sometime earlier, with his 108th and final cap taking place on November the 14th. That was in 1973, against Italy. This day in 1986, the Netherlands Institute for War Documentation published the critical and scholarly edition of Anne Frank's diaries. Now, the complete publication compiled, it kind of collated all three versions of her writing together for the very first time, which included scientific proof positive of their authenticity. It was this day, 1991, that the South African anti-apartheid activist Winnie Mandela was sentenced to 6 years in prison for her complicity in the kidnapping and assault of 4 youths. Now, her defence immediately appealed the verdict, and she was freed on bail pending the outcome. In June of 1993, though, the South African Appeal Court overturned her conviction for being an accessory assault. They reduced the sentence to a fine of 1,500 rand and a 2-year suspended prison sentence. And finally, this day in 1995, at the age of 43 years and 162 days, the Manchester City goalkeeper John Burridge became the oldest player to appear in a football match in a 3-2 home defeat to Queen's Park Rangers. Well, those are some of the things that have happened on this day in years gone by. Back to the music, and as I mentioned, it's a chart of non-movers from here on up. So, exactly the same as it had been the week before, is Boney M. And hooray, hooray, it's a holly holly day.

Boney M, number 3 in our chart this week. And hooray, hooray, it's a holly, holly, holiday. It's 21 and a half past 11. I hope I haven't got to say that one again. Now comes some of the events that have happened, some of them quite bizarre, quite tragic too. It was this day, 1976, that 33-year-old Keith Relf, now he was the former lead singer with the Yardbirds, on this day he was electrocuted whilst tuning a guitar which wasn't properly earthed. The accident happened in his West London home, where he was, and this is the particularly tragic bit, he was found by his 8-year-old son, still holding on to the plugged-in electric guitar. During a tour of the United Kingdom this day in 1977, birthday boy David Byrne, along with his band The Talking Heads, now they were playing a gig in the Rock Garden in London, where one Brian Eno was in the audience. He saw the band and ultimately signed them up and went on to produce them. This day, 1998, George Michael, now he was fined £500 after being convicted of taking a walk in a park. Well, with a bit of a sort of a sidetracked journey, shall we say. The Los Angeles court also ordering him to undergo psychological counselling and to carry out 80 hours of community service. In response, he composed the song Outside. Well, those are some of the things that have happened. We also like to remember people we've lost on this day. And a few deaths. Hugh Griffiths, the actor, he'd been in Ben-Hur, Oliver, How to Steal a Million and Mutiny on the Bounty. Now, he died at the age of 67 this very day back in 1980. This day, 1988, we lost Frank Sinatra at the age of 82. He was a bit of an actor too, nicknamed the Chairman of the Board and Old Blue Eyes, and of course dogged throughout his career with, supposed connections to the Mafia, which were never proven, so no horse head in my bed. This day, 2015, B.B. King, 89, that's when he died. This very

song that still sounds so good after all those years. It's number two in our retro chart, Robin Scott and Pop Music. If you're a cinema fan this very day, 1993, it was Friday, the 14th of May. You could well have been queuing up to go and see Indecent Proposal. Eurovision just around the corner this day in 2011, being held at the Dusseldorf Arena, which, curiously, was in Dusseldorf. That's in Germany, of course, because they'd won the year before. Winning song this time was called Running Scared, sung for Azerbaijan. The United Kingdom's entry was I Can, performed by Blue, proving that they can't. They finished in 11th place, despite, of course, being put in there because they got such massive Euro successes behind them. Well, you can't always trade on past glories. Switzerland, they were in last place this time out. On the telly this day, 1966, William Hartnell, still doing his thing as the Good Doctor tonight. You'd be settling down to see part three of The Gunfighters. The Avengers, Patrick McNee and Linda Thorson over on ITV this day, 1969. Well into the sixth series, tonight was Getaway and Ashes to Ashes this day in 2010. Keely Halls, along with Philip Glenister was in there too, and a whole cast of so many others, including Dean Andrews. It was getting towards the end then. It was Series 3, Episode 7 tonight. And a few football matches to mention. It was the FA Cup final this day in 1966. Now, there was something else going on football-related in 66. Can't remember what on earth it was. This day, though, it was all happening at Wembley Stadium. Everton 3, Sheffield Wednesday 2. FA Cup final replay this day, 1981. Again at Wembley, Tottenham Hotspur 3, Manchester City 2. And 1988, yet another one. Liverpool 0, Wimbledon 1.

0: Laurie Sanchez getting the goal for Wimbledon. And our last one today, this very day, 1994, it was Chelsea 0, Manchester United 4. Now, Manchester United getting a goal from Eric Cantona. That was a penalty. In fact, he got two. Mark Hughes, he got one in at 69 minutes and sort of wrapping everything up by McLaren at 92 minutes. Those are some of the things what have happened on the sports field. Let's get back to the music. And before the number one, let's have a look, shall we, at the story so far.
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0: This week at 10, it's Debbie Harry Blondie, a new entry with Sunday Girl. It's a climb of 2 at 9 for Eruption and a one-way ticket. And Gary Moore with his Parisian Walkways up 13 places this week at number 8. Also up 13 this week at 7, it's Roxy Music and Dance Away. Up 3 at 6, Amy Stewart and her cover of Knock on Wood. Into the top 5 at 5, and our one mover up one place to 5 for Peaches and Herb. No change at 4 for ABBA and Does Your Mother Know. Another non-mover at 3, Boney M. Hooray, hooray, pop music this week at 2. And no change, top of the tree, another week for Art Garfunkel.

0: the number one song across the United Kingdom this day, 1979. From the film Watership Down, of course, Art Garfunkel and Those Bright Eyes. That's our retro chart then over and done with for this Thursday morning. Back tomorrow for Friday, our final chart of the week. Catch it all after the headlines at 11 o'clock. Time now, though, fast approaching 25 minutes away from 12. Let's have a look at the latest news headlines.
1: From Radio News Hub, I'm Frankie Hairsign. Angela Rayner says she's been cleared by HMRC over her tax affairs, potentially paving the way for a leadership challenge. The UK economy unexpectedly grew by 0.6% between January and March. It's the strongest quarterly growth in a year, with a surprising amount of activity after the Iran war began. The three women pulled from the water in Brighton yesterday morning are understood to have not attended a nightclub the night before. And Donald Trump has promised that the relationship between the US and China will be better than ever.

thought they had a strange centre of gravity, the way they were singing. They kind of had their legs spaced so far apart that I think a double-decker bus could have run into them and they would still have been standing up. The Ramones and the song produced by Phil Spector. Phil Spector? Who had, of course, produced the original version. And there they were back in 1980. Baby, I Love You. Yep, the Ramones. I think we've lost them all now. And many of them, they used the name Ramones, but they were not actually related at all. They just had the same kind of hair and the same kind of stance. Now, if you are planning a night in tonight watching the telly, well, I'll give you a lowdown on what's on the goggle box this evening. Now, the Eurovision Song Contest semi-finals getting underway at 8 o'clock on BBC One, running right through until a 10:15. MasterChef over on BBC Two, starting 8 through until 9, followed by Saving Lives at Sea, and then rounding up your night's entertainment on the BBC Two Televisual Channel, it's Mortimer and Whitehouse Gone Fishing. What else we got for you? Well, usual soaps on ITV One with Emmerdale and Coronation Street. That's starting at 8 o'clock. And Long Lost Family. That's starting 9 through until 10 this evening. Over on Channel 4, Paul Merton's Driving Amazing Trains, followed by Taskmaster. Yeah, the birthday boy, Greg Davis there. And 8 out of 10 Cats Doing Countdown. That rounding up your night on Channel 4. Over on Channel 5 tonight, the Yorkshire Vet and their Night Shift, followed by the Handacres and the Mushroom Murders, the case that gripped the world. Now, this is quite a modern story. Actually, started back in July of 2023 with one Erin Patterson, who invited her estranged husband's parents round, along with his aunt and uncle, to lunch. Within 24 hours, they were all very ill and some of them died. Ultimately, came down to a kind of a mushroom incident. I won't tell you too much in case you want to watch that. And rounding up your night's entertainment then, BBC Three, Freddie Flintoff, The Field of Dreams on tour, followed by The Traitors in India. That, a double edition, starting at 9 o'clock, running right through until 11:20 tonight. When it comes to films, well, we've got The Equalizer, that's on Channel 4. It's one of the Channel 4 sort of funny channels. Is it 7, something along those lines? You'll have to look it up on your telly. And Midnight Run, that's on Film 4 tonight. And that's, well, that's your night's entertainment. Now, time for our 11s break, where we dig out an extended mix of something. And you are, of course, openly invited to get your nominations in. Now, you can do that for choosing something for our Nuts at 9 feature too, which you do every morning at 9:45. Now, that one has to be either a really awful song, maybe a comedy sketch, or maybe a guilty pleasure. You can also get involved too in the retro chart. Now, we're putting them together on Sunday for next week. So if you want to get involved, you can choose the year that we do and the day that we do it. All you have to do is send a message about any of those things. It's one number and three ways of getting in touch. WhatsApp, regular text and Telegram. All of it on 07469275285. And time then for your break. And this one, well, I haven't heard this for ages.

0: Hour. Each of the Beat 11s is mega mix for this Thursday morning, Shannon 1984. And let the music play. It's 12 minutes away from 12 o'clock. News this morning that children aged 8 and 9, now those returning to the UK from abroad, they're going to be able to use e-gates at airports from the 8th of July. That's according to the Home Office. Now, these kids need to be at least 1.2 metres tall so they can be seen by the biometric scanners and must be accompanied by an adult. By lowering the minimum age from 10, the government believes that up to 1.5 million additional kids will now be able to use these e-gates. Now, more than 290 of them in the United Kingdom, and they're at juxtaposed ports where border checks take place on the continent are now involved in this. The Minister for Migration and Citizenship, Mike Tapp, saying that families would experience now a swifter and smoother journey home this summer holiday season. Now, e-gates are all designed to help speed up passenger border checks through a digital passport scan. Now, those in the UK will be able, available at least, to Britons, as well as citizens of EU states, including to Australia, Canada, Iceland, Liechtenstein, New Zealand and Norway, along to with members of the Registered Traveller Service. Border Force Director General Phil Douglas saying that the new measure allowed highly skilled officers to focus on those intercepting those who pose a threat to the UK. Karen Dee, who's the Chief Executive for Airports UK, that's the trade body for all of the UK's airports, calling it a welcome development. 10 minutes away from 12, let's have a look at the sports news.
1: Andy Lloyd, Sports Report.
2: In the Scottish Premiership, it will go down to the final day of the season as both Hearts and Celtic won last night. They will meet each other for an all-important title decider in Glasgow on Saturday. Elsewhere, Manchester City are just 2 points behind Arsenal after beating Crystal Palace 3-0. It's all to play for, with just two matches left of the season. Stockport will face either Bradford or Bolton in the League One playoffs at Wembley after beating Stevenage 3-0 on aggregate. Cricket and England have given Ollie Robertson one last chance to live up to his world-class potential. Managing Director of Men's Cricket Rob Key says he's worth a punt.
3: When he's fit and bowling at a decent pace for him, which is around 82, 83 mile an hour, he is world-class. When you look at his record, he is one of the few bowlers right up there statistically.
2: And Luke Littler has predicted fireworks as he chases Premier League history in Birmingham. The back-to-back world champion is targeting a record seventh nightly victory later tonight, having won the last 3 weeks in Liverpool, Aberdeen and Leeds, to put him 5 points clear at the top of the table.

5 minutes away from 12, playing first class, it probably was too, and the Beach Baby. And, well, that pretty much brings us to an end of our programme today. As promised, though, it is the birthday boy, David Byrne's 74th birthday today. So we'll be going out with our third and final track from him, with his band, of course, the Talking Heads. And, well, as I mentioned, that's the lot from me. Thank you for your company for the last 3 hours. I'll be back tomorrow when we do it all over again from 9 o'clock. Join me if you can, Friday morning, bright and breezy, as we do our very best to sound chirpy as we head towards the weekend.

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1: Iran and the US have agreed to a temporary truce with oil tankers allowed safe passage through the Strait of Hormuz for 2 weeks. Our reporter Lucy Gormanly has more.
2: After Donald Trump's apocalyptic warning yesterday to wipe out an entire civilization, Iran put forward a 10-point peace plan with negotiations now set to take place in Pakistan. The US and Israel will pause their operations in Iran. In turn, Tehran will allow oil tankers through the Strait of Hormuz in cooperation with their military. But Iranian officials say the war isn't over yet.
1: Well, the Prime Minister is travelling to the Middle East today to discuss fully reopening the strait with leaders in the region. Keir Starmer says they must do all they can to turn it into a lasting agreement. The head of the NHS says resident doctors' strikes have been deliberately timed to cause havoc as they enter their second day. Sir Jim Mackey, the chief executive of NHS England, says many hospitals have been struggling to fill rotas, but that the service is in as good a place it can be. Wes Streeting also says the public are getting fed up with them, while Tory leader Kemi Badenoch is calling for a ban on doctors' strikes. Well, Sam Taylor-Smith is a Bristol-based resident psychiatrist.
3: Slightly more investment in the pay packet and a couple of other areas as well to iron out. I don't think we're a million miles away from a tangible deal, but I think we do need to see those things, as we've highlighted in our letter to Wes Streeting, before we could consider putting it to members.
1: A Strictly Come Dancing star who was arrested on suspicion of rape will face no charges. He was arrested in October last year in connection with an alleged incident in 2024 not thought to have been against a contestant or dancer on the show. It's after another male star on the show was arrested on suspicion of rape. Neither of them have been named. And beavers have been reintroduced in Bedfordshire after 400 years of being extinct there. It's hoped they'll help the natural environment with their dam-building abilities, which help other species with breeding and us with flooding. From Radio News Hub, I'm Frankie Hairsine.
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1: A fine day with plenty of sunshine for many of us and feeling very warm in some places. Cloudier with some rain in the north and west, with a high today of 25 degrees Celsius.

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1: Iran and the US have agreed to a temporary truce with oil tankers allowed safe passage through the Strait of Hormuz for 2 weeks. Our reporter Lucy Gorman-Lee has more.
2: After Donald Trump's apocalyptic warning yesterday to wipe out an entire civilization, Iran put forward a 10-point peace plan with negotiations now set to take place in Pakistan. The US and Israel will pause their operations in Iran. In turn, Tehran will allow oil tankers through the Strait of Hormuz in cooperation with their military. But Iranian officials say the war isn't over yet.
1: Well, the Prime Minister is travelling to the Middle East today to discuss fully reopening the strait with leaders in the region. Sir Keir Starmer says they must do all they can to turn it into a lasting agreement. The head of the NHS says resident doctors' strikes have been deliberately timed to cause havoc as they enter their second day. Sir Jim Mackey, the chief executive of NHS England, says many hospitals have been struggling to fill rotas, but that the service is in as good a place it can be. Wes Streeting also says the public are getting fed up with them, while Tory leader Kemi Badenoch is calling for a ban on doctors' strikes. Well, Sam Taylor-Smith is a Bristol-based resident psychiatrist.
3: Slightly more investment in the pay packet and a couple of other areas as well to iron out. I don't think we're a million miles away from a tangible deal, but I think we do need to see those things as we've highlighted in our letter to Wes Streeting before we could consider putting it to members.
1: A Strictly Come Dancing star who was arrested on suspicion of rape will face no charges. He was arrested in October last year in connection with an alleged incident in 2024 not thought to have been against a contestant or dancer on the show. It's after another male star on the show was arrested on suspicion of rape. Neither of them have been named. And beavers have been reintroduced in Bedfordshire after 400 years of being extinct there. It's hoped they'll help the natural environment with their dam-building abilities, which help other species with breeding and us with flooding. From Radio News Hub, I'm Frankie Hairsign.
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1: A fine day with plenty of sunshine for many of us and feeling very warm in some places. Cloudier with some rain in the north and west, with a high today of 25 degrees Celsius.

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1: Iran and the US have agreed to a temporary truce with oil tankers allowed safe passage through the Strait of Hormuz for 2 weeks. Our reporter Lucy Gorman-Lee has more.
2: After Donald Trump's apocalyptic warning yesterday to wipe out an entire civilization, Iran put forward a 10-point peace plan with negotiations now set to take place in Pakistan. The US and Israel will pause their operations in Iran. In turn, Tehran will allow oil tankers through the Strait of Hormuz in cooperation with their military. But Iranian officials say the war isn't over yet.
1: Well, the Prime Minister is travelling to the Middle East today to discuss fully reopening the strait with leaders in the region. Keir Starmer says they must do all they can to turn it into a lasting agreement. The head of the NHS says resident doctors' strikes have been deliberately timed to cause havoc as they enter their second day. Sir Jim Mackey, the chief executive of NHS England, says many hospitals have been struggling to fill rotas, but that the service is in as good a place it can be. Wes Streeting also says the public are getting fed up with them, while Tory leader Kemi Badenoch is calling for a ban on doctors' strikes. Well, Sam Taylor-Smith is a Bristol-based resident psychiatrist.
3: Slightly more investment in the pay packet and a couple of other areas as well to iron out. I don't think we're a million miles away from a tangible deal, but I think we do need to see those things, as we've highlighted in our letter to Wes Streeting, before we could consider putting it to members.
1: A Strictly Come Dancing star who was arrested on suspicion of rape will face no charges. He was arrested in October last year in connection with an alleged incident in 2024 not thought to have been against a contestant or dancer on the show. It's after another male star on the show was arrested on suspicion of rape. Neither of them have been named. And beavers have been reintroduced in Bedfordshire after 400 years of being extinct there. It's hoped they'll help the natural environment with their dam-building abilities, which help other species with breeding and us with flooding. From Radio News Hub, I'm Frankie Hairsine.
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1: A fine day with plenty of sunshine for many of us and feeling very warm in some places. Cloudier with some rain in the north and west, with a high today of 25 degrees Celsius.

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1: Iran and the US have agreed to a temporary truce with oil tankers allowed safe passage through the Strait of Hormuz for 2 weeks. Our reporter Lucy Gorman-Lee has more.
2: After Donald Trump's apocalyptic warning yesterday to wipe out an entire civilization, Iran put forward a 10-point peace plan with negotiations now set to take place in Pakistan. The US and Israel will pause their operations in Iran. In turn, Tehran will allow oil tankers through the Strait of Hormuz in cooperation with their military. But Iranian officials say the war isn't over yet.
1: Well, the Prime Minister is travelling to the Middle East today to discuss fully reopening the strait with leaders in the region. Keir Starmer says they must do all they can to turn it into a lasting agreement. The head of the NHS says resident doctors' strikes have been deliberately timed to cause havoc as they enter their second day. Sir Jim Mackey, the chief executive of NHS England, says many hospitals have been struggling to fill rotas, but that the service is in as good a place it can be. Wes Streeting also says the public are getting fed up with them, while Tory leader Kemi Badenoch is calling for a ban on doctors' strikes. Well, Sam Taylor-Smith is a Bristol-based resident psychiatrist.
3: Slightly more investment in the pay packet and a couple of other areas as well to iron out. I don't think we're a million miles away from a tangible deal, but I think we do need to see those things, as we've highlighted in our letter to Wes Streeting, before we could consider putting it to members.
1: A Strictly Come Dancing star who was arrested on suspicion of rape will face no charges. He was arrested in October last year in connection with an alleged incident in 2024 not thought to have been against a contestant or dancer on the show. It's after another male star on the show was arrested on suspicion of rape. Neither of them have been named. And beavers have been reintroduced in Bedfordshire after 400 years of being extinct there. It's hoped they'll help the natural environment with their dam-building abilities, which help other species with breeding and us with flooding. From Radio News Hub, I'm Frankie Hairsign.
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1: A fine day with plenty of sunshine for many of us and feeling very warm in some places. Cloudier with some rain in the north and west, with a high today of 25 degrees Celsius.

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0: Sky News Centre at 3. Wes Streeting has resigned as Health Secretary. He says he's lost confidence in Sir Keir Starmer and accuses him of drifting. It paves the way for a possible leadership contest, although he hasn't triggered that yet. Deputy Political Editor at The Spectator, James Heal, thinks Mr Streeting got his resignation letter exactly right.
1: It is a letter laser-focused on the anxieties and insecurities of the Labour members and the Labour MPs. It hits all the right notes, pays tribute to Keir Starmer's statesmanship on the world stage, acknowledges the difficult times we're in, but very much talks about Keir Starmer's failings as a leader.
0: Meanwhile, the Chancellor earlier said she was concerned a battle for number 10 could put the economy at risk. Rachel Reeves spoke following the latest financial figures, which show GDP unexpectedly grew in March despite the Iran war. She says it shows the government's got the right financial plan, but her Tory counterparts, Sir Miles Stride, says Labour's policies haven't been impressive.
2: They borrowed a lot of money, spent a lot of money, stoked inflation, interest rates have been higher for longer as a consequence, they've run up a lot of debt, and all of those things, when you add them up, is part of the story why, across the piece, we have had very sluggish growth.
0: The three women whose bodies were found in the sea off Brighton Beach yesterday morning have been identified. Officers claim they don't suspect any third-party involvement or criminality at this stage. The King's been meeting crowds in North London following a string of anti-Semitic attacks. Charles was greeted by hundreds of people as cries of "Long live the King" were heard while he shook hands with well-wishers. The waiting list for a hospital treatment in England has fallen to its lowest level since summer 2022. Figures suggest 7.11 million were earmarked to be carried out by the end of March, down over 100,000 from February. And a defender from non-league side Braintree Town will be heading to the World Cup this summer. Tommy Smith's been selected by New Zealand. That's the latest.
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4: A fine day with plenty of sunshine for many of us and feeling very warm in some places. Cloudier with some rain in the north and west with a high today of 25 degrees Celsius.
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0: At the top of the board is One Direction. And what makes you beautiful? I don't know.

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It's better listening to all that sport rubbish, isn't it? Oh, much better, boss.

0: Shania Twain, and that don't impress me much on the non-stop for along with the Zootons and Valerie, Whitney Houston, I Will Always Love You, and One Direction, What Makes You Beautiful. Right, it is time to do the contact details. And give you some hellos on Shout Radio. Good afternoon to Darren in Northampton, our listener in Hutchinson and Witcher in Kansas. 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Our 1, 2, 3, 4 other listeners in the US. And our listener in Krakow in Poland. Good to have you on board. We are also on Proud Radio in Warsaw in the West Midlands, Coastal Dream Radio in the UK, Pride Community Radio in Boston and Lincolnshire, Radio 7 in Prestatyn in North Wales, Radio Roadhouse in Royal Windsor in Berkshire, KO Radio and Salt Towers Radio in Middlewich. Hello to Paula and the gang on Totally Cool Hits Radio in Liverpool. 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And now it is time to get the latest traffic and travel.
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0: And Paula, little sod isn't the word for it. I was so mad that my favourite mug got smashed. My West Highland Terrier mug. I love that mug. On the M2 eastbound, between 3 and 4, there is a police incident. Four lanes are shut at the moment. There are very, very long delays. There's also another police incident. Same stretch of carriageway, but at the entry slip of Junction 3. On the M5 at northbound at 15, there's a broken down vehicle. The M1 southbound. So the M5 northbound, should I say, at 15, a broken down vehicle. The M1 northbound at junction 20 and 21, there's a road traffic collision. The M1 northbound between 45 and 46, another road traffic collision. On the M18, southbound at 3, there is a broken down vehicle. The M1 southbound exit slip at Woolley Edge Services. Road management in use due to sheep on the road. I thought I'd add that in. That is Woolley. It's the Woolley Bully, isn't it? And apart from that,

Right then. No trains running between Exeter St David's and Exmouth until later today. That is due to a broken down train. A replacement train is being prepared to take over. Disruption on Southeastern in the Denmark Hill area. That's due to a fault with the signalling system, probably from yesterday when lightning struck it. As a result, Southeastern trains are being delayed up to 45 minutes, diverted or revised. Disruption to ScotRail services at Edinburgh Haymarket due to a fault on a train. Trains are being delayed up to 20 minutes or revised. The lines have reopened in the Dorking Main area due to a fault on a train between Dorking Main and Horsham. Disruption again in the Shrewsbury and Wolverhampton area due to a fault with the points there. Trains are being delayed up to 30 minutes or revised. That is affecting Transport for Wales and West Midlands Railway. TransPennine Express have got problems with a fault with the signalling system in the Alnmouth area. Trains are not running between Newcastle and Edinburgh. However, cross-country LNER Northern and ScotRail services are running. Southern have got problems between Shepherd's Bush and Watford Junction due to a fault with the points there. As a result, Southern services between Shepherd's Bush and Watford Junction are being cancelled. On the Tube network, on the Central line, minor delays due to train cancellations. The Circle line, part suspended between Aldgate, Hammersmith and City, Edgware Road and Aldgate. That's due to a signal fault at Earl's Court. You can use your ticket on London buses. Good service running anti-clockwise. The District line, also affected by the same problem. You can use your ticket on C2C and South Western Railway, as well as Docklands Light Railway. On the Docklands Light Railway, minor delays between Canning Town and Beckton due to a points failure at Galleons Reach. Good service elsewhere. The Hammersmith and City line, no service between Moorgate and Barking. Severe delays elsewhere on the line due to a points failure at Aldgate. The Metropolitan line, no service between Baker Street and Aldgate due to a points failure at Aldgate. London buses, Thameslink services are accepting tickets via reasonable routes. Good service elsewhere. On the Windrush line, no service between Surrey Quays and Clapham Junction. That's due to a signal failure at Denmark Hill. Good service elsewhere. If you are stuck somewhere, let me know when it's safe to do so on 0125.

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1: Hello, this is Lorraine Kelly. Now it's time for Same Title Different Song on Bennett's Big Drive Time.
0: That's right, it's where I play you two tracks which share the same title but very little else. They're not even covers of each other. They're both called Yellow. The first one by Coldplay. Can you guess the second one?

On the same title, a different song, we had Yellow. That was Tegan and Sarah, and also Coldplay. We'll have a different one for you tomorrow, right here on Bennett's Big Drive Time. In the meantime, if you want to get in touch, pick up that phone, give us a call, 01253 934 966, 01253 934 966.

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Or why not come into the chat rooms on the radio stations that are currently taking the show. The 5 o'clock sing-along, which I'm going to play one for Dan on LSB Radio. It's on the way.

In the meantime, let's play you a bit of David Guetta. And see ya. This is Titanium. Just coming up to 4:45 already.

Well, they do say, don't they, that variety is the spice of life. And that is the Spice Girls. But who do you think you are? Well, I got no idea. The 5 o'clock sing-along of the wheel and back to the old school. Traffic and travel in your requests. Are all coming your way between now and 5. So now and 6, should I say. Get that right, Aaron. I blame Paula. 01253 934 966 is how you can call. 01253 934 966. 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

The weather's turned a bit foul here. It's starting to rain, so I'm going to play this one from Barry Manilow. And I made it through the rain on Bennett's Big Drive Time.

Avi Manilow. And I made it through the rain. It has just started to rain here in the United Kingdom, in Blackpool, where I am at the moment. It's been threatening thunderstorms, but I'm watching on lightning maps at the moment, and I can't see any thunderstorms in our area, thank goodness. I'm not 100% sure how my cat will react to thunderstorms. He's never seen a thunderstorm, because he's quite young, he's still a baby, so I don't know how quite he would react to one, but we'll see if we do have one. Just coming up to at the top of the hour, the 5 o'clock sing-along for Dan. Traffic and travel. The Wii went back to the old school as well as your requests. All on the way for you. After we get the latest news headlines from my colleagues at Sky News, I will see you in 2 minutes' time.

0: here at 3. Wes Streeting has resigned as Health Secretary. He says he's lost confidence in Sir Keir Starmer and accuses him of drifting. It paves the way for a possible leadership contest, although he hasn't triggered that yet. Deputy Political Editor at The Spectator, James Heal, thinks Mr. Streeting got his resignation letter exactly right.
1: It is a letter laser-focused on the anxieties and insecurities of the Labour members and the Labour MPs. It hits all the right notes, pays tribute to Keir Starmer's statesmanship on the world stage, acknowledges the difficult times we're in, but very much talks about Keir Starmer's failings as a leader.
0: Meanwhile, the Chancellor earlier said she was concerned a battle for number 10 could put the economy at risk. Rachel Reeves spoke following the latest financial figures, which show GDP unexpectedly grew in March despite the Iran war. She says it shows the government's got the right financial plan, but her Tory counterpart, Sir Meryl Streit, says Labour's policies haven't been impressive.
2: They borrowed a lot of money, spent a lot of money, stoked inflation, interest rates have been higher for longer as a consequence, they've run up a lot of debt, and all of those things, when you add them up, is part of the story why, across the piece, we have had very sluggish growth.
0: The three women whose bodies were found in the sea off Brighton Beach yesterday morning have been identified. Officers claim they don't suspect any third-party involvement or criminality at this stage. The King's been meeting crowds in North London following a string of anti-Semitic attacks. Charles was greeted by hundreds of people as cries of "Long live the King" were heard while he shook hands with well-wishers. The waiting list for a hospital treatment in England has fallen to its lowest level since summer 2022. Figures suggest 7.11 million were earmarked to be carried out by the end of March, down over 100,000 from February. And a defender from non-league side Braintree Town will be heading to the World Cup this summer. Tommy Smith's been selected by New Zealand. That's the latest.
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4: A fine day with plenty of sunshine for many of us and feeling very warm in some places. Cloudier with some rain in the north and west with a high today of 25
5: Hello.
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0: see. 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
3: Welcome back then to the second hour of Bennett's Big Drive Time on a Thursday afternoon. It's Emma Bennett with you, live through until 6. Still to come, the 5 o'clock sing-along of The Wheel. And we will be going back to the old school. Traffic and Travel, your request as well. It's all happening. Between now and 6 o'clock. 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
3: 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Alison Gia, And I Just Wanna Dance. What a tune.

Hartman here with a bit of exclusive news. You're listening to Aaron Bennett. He might not have any Emmys or any Golden Globes, but he does play great music.

0: on the 5 o'clock sing-along we did have for Dan on Aylesbury Radio. Alison G, I Just Wanna Dance, and the Drifters, Save the Last Dance for Me. Right then.
1: Your latest traffic and travel is next.
0: Let's get a travel update. Starting off with those national roads. There is a police incident on the M2 between 3 and 4 and also at the eastbound entry slip at junction 3. There were very, very, very long delays this afternoon. Avoid it if you can. The M5 northbound at 18A, there was a road traffic collision. On the M1 southbound, at the exit slip for Woolley Edge Services, there is road management in use, but no sheep, thankfully. There's no woolly bully there. In fact, I just want to see where Woolley Edge is. It'd be quite funny if it was in Wales.

up and down the roads are looking pretty good. Now, how bad the trains are still, I do not know. Shall we find out?

lines are reopened between Exeter St David's and Exmouth due to an earlier broken down train. However, trains between these stations may be continued to be cancelled, delayed or revised. TransPennine is currently suspending services between Edinburgh and Newcastle due to a fault with the signalling system. However, cross-country LNER, Northern and ScotRail services are running as normal.

there's disruption between Basingstoke, Andover and Winchester due to signalling problems in the Basingstoke area, meaning trains are running at reduced speeds towards Andover and Winchester. As a result, trains may be cancelled, delayed up to 20 minutes or revised.

Disruption still between Shrewsbury and Wolverhampton, affecting transport for Wales on West Midlands Railway. There's a point failure between Shrewsbury and Wolverhampton, meaning trains may be delayed up to 30 minutes or revised. Southern are not able to run between Shepherd's Bush and Watford Junction. That's due to a point failure at Watford Junction. Southern services between Shepherd's Bush and Watford Junction will be cancelled.

0: on the tubes. The Central Line has minor delays due to train cancellations. The Circle Line, clockwise. Severe delays between Hammersmith, Aldgate and Edgware Road are due to an earlier signal failure at Earls Court. London buses allowing you to use your tickets on reasonable routes. Anti-clockwise has a good service. The District Line. Severe delays due to an earlier failure of the signalling system at Earls Court. The London buses, Millmay Line, Elizabeth Line, C2C, Docklands Light Railway and Southwestern Railway accepting tickets via reasonable routes. The Hammersmith and City Line. Severe delays due to an earlier points failure at Aldgate. London buses accepting tickets there. And the Metropolitan Line. Minor delays between Rickmansworth and Chesham. And also severe delays between Baker Street and Aldgate. The severe delays are caused by the earlier points failure at Aldgate. London buses and Thames Link accepting tickets via reasonable routes. Minor delays between Rickmansworth and Chesham due to train cancellations. And there is your update. We'll have another update on the travel and traffic tomorrow afternoon at 4:15 and at 5:15. But now it is time to spin the wheel.
1: Now it's time to spin the wheel. Let's see what plays today.
0: Is it an oldie? Is it a newie? You never know. Could be any artist, any genre, any year. 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

0: Flirtatious?
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3: Hello there. My name's Rab Shee. You're listening to my pal, Alan Bennett. Chicken show, ain't it?

David Guetta, or as I call him, David Sweater, and Bonnie Tyler together. Gotta love it. Anyway, get those requests in while there's still time. Oh, 1253 934966. 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

My Heart Will Go On, Lad Back, for you right here on your favourite station. I'm going to be cheeky and I'm going to say Dave is definitely Jack and Paula is going to be Rose, and that's as far as I go. One more before we go back to the old school, and I'm playing this one for Kai. It was laid to rest yesterday. Leona Lewis. This is Run.

0: fancy playing as one of the old school tunes, you know? I don't mean one of the ones we played at the school disco. I mean as in old school dance music, you know? All that heat banging stuff. Aye. Mary Doll hates that, but still play it, you know? Play the bad mood, you know?
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2: I'm back to the old school. Mixmaster. And grand piano.
3: Wait a minute, man, don't say that. You gotta respect the women for what they believe, man. They might not go along with them, but you gotta respect them.
2: Hopefully there's no naughty words in this.
3: Yeah.
2: I apologize if there is.
3: That you gotta remember.

And that's where we come to the end of Bennett's Big Drive Time for another day. I know, Paula, it only seems 5 minutes ago that I went on the air. Time does definitely fly on this show. Thank you so much for tuning in. Thank you for your requests, your messages. Couldn't do it without you. Bennett's Big Drive Time returns again tomorrow afternoon when we do it all again, live from 4.

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2: Iran and the US have agreed a temporary truce with oil tankers that allowed safe passage through the Strait of Hormuz for 2 weeks. Our reporter Lucy Gormanley has more.
3: After Donald Trump's apocalyptic warning yesterday to wipe out an entire civilization, Iran put forward a 10-point peace plan with negotiations now set to take place in Pakistan. The US and Israel will pause their operations in Iran. In turn, Tehran will allow oil tankers through the Strait of Hormuz, but Iranian officials say the war isn't over yet.
2: The head of the NHS says resident doctor strikes have been deliberately timed to cause havoc as they enter their second day. Sir Jim Mackey, the chief executive of NHS England, says many hospitals have been struggling to fill rotas. And beavers have been reintroduced in Bedfordshire after 400 years of being extinct there. It's hoped that they'll help the natural environment with their dam-building abilities, which help other species with breeding and us with flooding. From Radio News Hub, I'm Frankie Hersine.
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2: A fine day with plenty of sunshine for many of us and feeling very warm in some places. Cloudier with some rain in the north and west with a high today of 25 degrees Celsius.
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1: Iran and the US have agreed a temporary truce with oil tankers that allowed safe passage through the Strait of Hormuz for 2 weeks. Our reporter Lucy Gormanley has more.
2: After Donald Trump's apocalyptic warning yesterday to wipe out an entire civilization, Iran put forward a 10-point peace plan with negotiations now set to take place in Pakistan. The US and Israel will pause their operations in Iran. In turn, Tehran will allow oil tankers through the Strait of Hormuz, but Iranian officials say the war isn't over yet.
1: The head of the NHS says resident doctor strikes have been deliberately timed to cause havoc as they enter their second day. Sir Jim Mackey, the chief executive of NHS England, says many hospitals have been struggling to fill rotas. And beavers have been reintroduced in Bedfordshire after 400 years of being extinct there. It's hoped that they'll help the natural environment with their dam-building abilities, which help other species with breeding and us with flooding. From Radio News Hub, I'm Frankie Hersine.
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1: A fine day with plenty of sunshine for many of us and feeling very warm in some places. Cloudier with some rain in the north and west with a high today of 25 degrees Celsius.
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Delightful, that spirited little lilt by Emmylou Harris is titled Scotland. Quite appropriate because this concept is dedicated to the generous Mr. John Scotter and his lovely wife Susan, our dear friends and owner-managers of Shaky Radio, the voice of the Parkinson's disease research family. They are headquartered in Halkirk, Scotland. Greetings, everyone, and welcome to the Camino Concept. Hi there, my friends and music pilgrims. Wayne Camino, fiends of mostly eclectic golden oldies and fun novelties. Your quasi-fictitious host, Billy Camino, here at the con of Studio Camino, which is clustered deep in the confines of the non-upper level of the singularly unique Casa Linda, smack in the center of the Grand Canyon States, Maricopa County. Yeah, how about that? As always, we intend to share the way of our journeys by enjoying some of the most memorable music of our decades. Yes, the universal language of music and mirth. We are after the laughter. New news, the reality of being non-wealthy, which is not quasi-fictitious, by the way. Yes, anyhow, fact is I occasionally may or may not find certain accounts in the minor arrears status. No biggie. On such occasions, I generously offer to all creditors to simply bill me later at their discretionary convenience. A great system serving my resources very well indeed. Now, far be it from me to ever bloviate and or pontificate, especially regarding personal obligations. However, time permitting, I will casually review with you one particular invoice as an innocent illustration of complex financial machinations. But for now, what do you say we play a few classics out of the starting blocks of our thematic concept titled, not coincidentally, Bill Me Later? The blue sheet features the legendary boss himself, exciting gun-heeled Carling family, and Jay and the Techniques. But first, hello, Detroit! One of your favorite daughters, Dr. Lori, is in the house. Yes, the renowned kitchen dancer herself. Spotlighting the rock and roll doc, let's give it up for the legendary Kid Rock.

0: Thank you, thank you. 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And no worries, Kid Rock will understand. I mean, you ought to see what happens, say, like with Wolfman Jack or, you know, Alan Freed and those guys. So, anyhow.
1: I'll tell you, things I do to get a date with Bill Monroe. I had to tell him I was going to dance on his song. So, and I did. All right.

And inferring humility, if not factuality, if you perceive me as magnanimous with those creditors, looking ahead, here is a sneak peek behind the curtain. Yeah, it's all about covering the groupies six. The dear-hearted Morgana King is in the lineup with authentic warm sentiments. Then Graham Nash will be out front for the Hollies with sound financial wisdom. Unclear whom else, but wouldn't be surprised if Ms. Ann Murray offered valuable support as well. Inbounds pass, side out rotate.

chic vocal jewelry of Francine Reed, escorting us to Quattro Duo. Quick reminder, we receive countless song requests and dedications. If you haven't heard yours yet, simply submit a bill of lading to Bill, me, your Bill, later. Yes, that's me, your Bill. Old Billy C, UB, Uncle Bill, whomever. You will receive a stack of Studio Camino double value discount coupons. That is, as soon as we issue the next Platinum Series, you'll be delighted.

Camino, that's me, arrived safely into the second sexualized section of our thematic concept titled Bill Me Later. Thank you, dear loyal listeners, for noticing. Yes, much of this recent season, we have creatively gone wider, if not necessarily deeper. So I am happy to report that many Camino oldies pilgrims inquired regarding mostly eclectic oldies, the traditional foundation of our industry reputation. Timing is perfect, dear friends. I've been targeting this moment to get back to the basics. For today's duration, calendar pages are going back up on the wall. Holster your purple crayons. This will be fun. From Hanging Ten with the Safaris, it's Hands Together for Stevie Wonder. Then, among others, Van the Man. Christy McVeigh, lead vocals for Fleetwood Mac, The Man in Black, and the legendary Sonny and Cher. Thanks for the love. Eclectic Whiplash is an option. Come on.

0: into the halftime break, the one and only Three Dog Night, preceded by Sonny and the Orioles emoting in the chapel.
1: How do you feel? You feel good, right? I feel wonderful. And all of that good energy is coming right up here on the stage. Now, a little earlier in the evening, we didn't get a chance to rehearse, so my newest girlfriend came in the trailer and we sat in the back and we talked a little girl talk, we laughed, we had fun, and she's going to come out shortly and join me on stage, okay? Now,
0: you can shop these ladies right out. Camino Nation's the smartest audience right on internet radio, yeah, baby.
1: Okay, do it, play it again. This is my son, Teddy, graduate of Michigan State University. Shall we start?

0: 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We love you.
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1: Iran and the US have agreed a temporary truce with oil tankers that allowed safe passage through the Strait of Hormuz for 2 weeks. Our reporter Lucy Gormanley has more.
2: After Donald Trump's apocalyptic warning yesterday to wipe out an entire civilization, Iran put forward a 10-point peace plan with negotiations now set to take place in Pakistan. The US and Israel will pause their operations in Iran. In turn, Tehran will allow oil tankers through the Strait of Hormuz, but Iranian officials say the war isn't over yet.
1: The head of the NHS says resident doctor strikes have been deliberately timed to cause havoc as they enter their second day. Sir Jim Mackey, the chief executive of NHS England, says many hospitals have been struggling to fill rotas. And beavers have been reintroduced in Bedfordshire after 400 years of being extinct there. It's hoped that they'll help the natural environment with their dam-building abilities, which help other species with breeding and us with flooding. From Radio News Hub, I'm Frankie Hersine.
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1: A fine day with plenty of sunshine for many of us and feeling very warm in some places. Cloudier with some rain in the north and west with a high today of 25 degrees Celsius.
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1: Lest we forget, a quick note of sincere appreciation to our current military personnel, our veterans, and all their families. Thank you for your sacrifices and for your service to our nation.
2: Yes, thank you, Hoot. Thank you. By the way, we extend the very same honor and respect to our nation's allies as well. Freedom isn't free.
3: Okay, how about that slam-bang finish to our first half, huh? Yeah, Mariah Carey joining Queen Aretha with her son. Was his name Teddy? Believe it was. Quite a performer in his own right. Chapter 3 of our concept title, Bill Me Later, is loaded with classic oldies, period. Whip out your purple crayon again to see how many of them you can register. If you feel cheated because you don't hear enough of old Billy C, just feel free to send me an invoice or something. Dig it, dig it!

super, super shouting out our standing ovation to the very young Geneva from Indianapolis. She proudly sent a selfie of her purple crayon registrations. Good girl, sweetie Geneva. You nailed it so far with Huey Lewis and the guys, preceded by Terry Stafford, then the Supremes. And just because you are the sharpest tool in the Hoosier State box, here's a sneak preview as we proceed toward the break. Hope you enjoy Jackie Wilson, Helen Reddy, and Neil Diamond. But first, Tucson's finest, Linda Ronstadt. Uncle Billy Camino has your six. Geneva, dear heart, keep it real.

Golly, well, the kids from ABBA got me all distracted with the Hawaii vibes. Just texted Lindy Lou to get a hold of Shelly, our travel agent. I mean it, immediate. And realistically, hope you didn't find the third quadricator to be too horrifying. Because my plan, the Camino plan, is to run the table with more of the same classic oldies all the way out to the final bell. True fact, my stack of wax keeps getting higher over there. Every track I listen to reminds me of three others, which I want to hear. What a system, yeah, baby.

righty then, we are open. Come on in. It's the final lap to the checkered flag of our thematic concept titled Bill Me Later. And since Jenny Galloway lamented money, so okay, earlier I mentioned an issue. You see, simply an illustration of big time business administration gyrations. Yours truly has an outstanding budget request for necessary equipment vital to Studio Camino operations here at the con. Now, as everyone knows, my very own beloved chestnut brown-eyed girl, Lindy Lou, is our executive manager, which is why she has the corner office upstairs on the mezzanine level. It's big. Point is, Linda finds it hilarious that I requisitioned a customized boogie board and

Wait, what's that? Laughter? I'm picking up wild laughter from the kitchen intercom? Gads, how am I supposed to... I'm trying to run a radio show here. To avoid interference with my sweetie's recipe of confectionery culinary delights, I'll get back to this later or sometime. Here's Delbert.

is Sugarloaf, striking warm nostalgic memories for old Billy C. Yeah, been there, done that, mostly back in the embryonic stages of my radio career. Don't call us, we'll call you. Still echoes in the studio occasionally, but I mean, like even last month and then recently, earlier this week, oh well,

It's the Mega Brill Dave Matthews Band with the message, pay for what you get. Certainly a mantra of mine. With all due respect to David and the guys, I digress to the Orioles back in the second quarter crying in the chapel. And concept groupies are familiar, what, with my voice? Just to clarify, that was indeed Mr. Sonny Till on lead vocals, and not a voiceover by yours truly. Yeah, no need to start calling in about that possible potential concern, you know, anytime now.

customized boogie boards aside, it remains my most common lament. So much music, so little time. Signing off now with appreciation situation to Helen Shapiro, BJ Thomas, the Four Preps, Sugarloaf, and Dave Matthews. Anyhow, fuss budgets and all that, ultimately, I do strive to do it my way. Buen Camino, dear oldies, music pilgrims, God bless you.

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1: Iran and the US have agreed to a temporary truce with oil tankers allowed safe passage through the Strait of Hormuz for 2 weeks. Our reporter Lucy Gorman-Lee has more.
2: After Donald Trump's apocalyptic warning yesterday to wipe out an entire civilization, Iran put forward a 10-point peace plan with negotiations now set to take place in Pakistan. The US and Israel will pause their operations in Iran. In turn, Tehran will allow oil tankers through the Strait of Hormuz in cooperation with their military. But Iranian officials say the war isn't over yet.
1: Well, the Prime Minister is travelling to the Middle East today to discuss fully reopening the strait with leaders in the region. Keir Starmer says they must do all they can to turn it into a lasting agreement. The head of the NHS says resident doctors' strikes have been deliberately timed to cause havoc as they enter their second day. Sir Jim Mackey, the chief executive of NHS England, says many hospitals have been struggling to fill rotas, but that the service is in as good a place it can be. Wes Streeting also says the public are getting fed up with them, while Tory leader Kemi Badenoch is calling for a ban on doctors' strikes. Well, Sam Taylor-Smith is a Bristol-based resident psychiatrist.
3: Slightly more investment in the pay packet and a couple of other areas as well to iron out. I don't think we're a million miles away from a tangible deal, but I think we do need to see those things, as we've highlighted in our letter to Wes Streeting, before we could consider putting it to members.
1: A Strictly Come Dancing star who was arrested on suspicion of rape will face no charges. He was arrested in October last year in connection with an alleged incident in 2024 not thought to have been against a contestant or dancer on the show. It's after another male star on the show was arrested on suspicion of rape. Neither of them have been named. And beavers have been reintroduced in Bedfordshire after 400 years of being extinct there. It's hoped they'll help the natural environment with their dam-building abilities, which help other species with breeding and us with flooding. From Radio News Hub, I'm Frankie Hairsign.
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1: A fine day with plenty of sunshine for many of us and feeling very warm in some places. Cloudier with some rain in the north and west, with a high today of 25 degrees Celsius.

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1: I'm a fool. Yeah, that's me. I'm making promises I can't keep. 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
1: Iran and the US have agreed to a temporary truce with oil tankers allowed safe passage through the Strait of Hormuz for 2 weeks. Our reporter Lucy Gorman-Lee has more.
2: After Donald Trump's apocalyptic warning yesterday to wipe out an entire civilization, Iran put forward a 10-point peace plan with negotiations now set to take place in Pakistan. The US and Israel will pause their operations in Iran. In turn, Tehran will allow oil tankers through the Strait of Hormuz in cooperation with their military. But Iranian officials say the war isn't over yet.
1: Well, the Prime Minister is travelling to the Middle East today to discuss fully reopening the strait with leaders in the region. Keir Starmer says they must do all they can to turn it into a lasting agreement. The head of the NHS says resident doctors' strikes have been deliberately timed to cause havoc as they enter their second day. Sir Jim Mackey, the chief executive of NHS England, says many hospitals have been struggling to fill rotas, but that the service is in as good a place it can be. Wes Streeting also says the public are getting fed up with them, while Tory leader Kemi Badenoch is calling for a ban on doctors' strikes. Well, Sam Taylor-Smith is a Bristol-based resident psychiatrist.
3: Slightly more investment in the pay packet and a couple of other areas as well to iron out. I don't think we're a million miles away from a tangible deal, but I think we do need to see those things, as we've highlighted in our letter to Wes Streeting, before we could consider putting it to members.
1: A Strictly Come Dancing star who was arrested on suspicion of rape will face no charges. He was arrested in October last year in connection with an alleged incident in 2024 not thought to have been against a contestant or dancer on the show. It's after another male star on the show was arrested on suspicion of rape. Neither of them have been named. And beavers have been reintroduced in Bedfordshire after 400 years of being extinct there. It's hoped they'll help the natural environment with their dam-building abilities, which help other species with breeding and us with flooding. From Radio News Hub, I'm Frankie Hairsine.
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1: A fine day with plenty of sunshine for many of us and feeling very warm in some places. Cloudier with some rain in the north and west, with a high today of 25 degrees Celsius.

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1: Radio News Hub, I'm Frankie Hersine. The Prime Minister is travelling to the Middle East today to discuss fully reopening the Strait of Hormuz with leaders in the region. So after Donald Trump agreed a ceasefire with Iran, oil tankers will be allowed safe passage through the strait for 2 weeks. Conservative leader Kemi Badenoch says doctors going on strike betrays patients and has called for a ban on the practice in the NHS. And a new tool to stamp out racism in maternity care has been launched to tackle what's being described as a national emergency.
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1: A fine day with plenty of sunshine for many of us and feeling very warm in some places. Cloudier with some rain in the north and west with a high today of 25 degrees Celsius.
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1: Radio News Hub, I'm Frankie Hersine. The Prime Minister is travelling to the Middle East today to discuss fully reopening the Strait of Hormuz with leaders in the region. So after Donald Trump agreed a ceasefire with Iran, oil tankers will be allowed safe passage through the strait for 2 weeks. Conservative leader Kemi Badenoch says doctors going on strike betrays patients and has called for a ban on the practice in the NHS. And a new tool to stamp out racism in maternity care has been launched to tackle what's being described as a national emergency.
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1: A fine day with plenty of sunshine for many of us and feeling very warm in some places. Cloudier with some rain in the north and west with a high today of 25 degrees Celsius.
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1: Iran and the US have agreed to a temporary truce with oil tankers allowed safe passage through the Strait of Hormuz for 2 weeks. Our reporter Lucy Gorman-Lee has more.
2: After Donald Trump's apocalyptic warning yesterday to wipe out an entire civilization, Iran put forward a 10-point peace plan with negotiations now set to take place in Pakistan. The US and Israel will pause their operations in Iran. In turn, Tehran will allow oil tankers through the Strait of Hormuz in cooperation with their military. But Iranian officials say the war isn't over yet.
1: Well, the Prime Minister is travelling to the Middle East today to discuss fully reopening the strait with leaders in the region. Sir Keir Starmer says they must do all they can to turn it into a lasting agreement. The head of the NHS says resident doctors' strikes have been deliberately timed to cause havoc as they enter their second day. Sir Jim Mackey, the chief executive of NHS England, says many hospitals have been struggling to fill rotas, but that the service is in as good a place it can be. Wes Streeting also says the public are getting fed up with them, while Tory leader Kemi Badenoch is calling for a ban on doctors' strikes. Well, Sam Taylor-Smith is a Bristol-based resident psychiatrist.
3: Slightly more investment in the pay packet and a couple of other areas as well to iron out. I don't think we're a million miles away from a tangible deal, but I think we do need to see those things, as we've highlighted in our letter to Wes Streeting, before we could consider putting it to members.
1: A Strictly Come Dancing star who was arrested on suspicion of rape will face no charges. He was arrested in October last year in connection with an alleged incident in 2024 not thought to have been against a contestant or dancer on the show. It's after another male star on the show was arrested on suspicion of rape. Neither of them have been named. And beavers have been reintroduced in Bedfordshire after 400 years of being extinct there. It's hoped they'll help the natural environment with their dam-building abilities, which help other species with breeding and us with flooding. From Radio News Hub, I'm Frankie Hairsine.
4: 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Well, why not let the claims guys legal do all the donkey work? We've been helping people for years. So just text PCP to 60777. And let us get on with what we do best, getting you the compensation you may be due. Text PCP to 60777 now.
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